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Lucas Graham loves someone at 106.7 WJJY. Good evening. Happy Tuesday. Logan Veo back with you, filling in for Brooke Michaels once again, and ready to get it going. A little old school, a little new school combination here. Sabrina Carpenter and Madonna on WJJY. Sabrina.

0: 106.7 WJJY. If we're going down, you know we're not doing it without a fight. Fallout Boy right there, and Logan hanging out this evening. Benny Blanco, Halsey, and Khalid heading to the east side after your JJY weather.
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11: I'm meteorologist Mace Michaels. Mostly cloudy for tonight and into tomorrow with a few showers and thunderstorms around. The low tonight in the low 50s, highs tomorrow near 70. Storm chances diminish for Thursday, highs in the mid-70s. Friday starts dry, then a chance of storms late, highs in the mid-70s. Celebrate Independence Day in Worthington, Minnesota. Live music, food, fireworks on July 3rd and 4th. Currently at 64 degrees. WJ.

Allen, Tate McRae, and today's Best Variety, 106.7 WJJY. Logan hanging out this evening. And I bet you'd like to know how much money's in the cash call in case Eric and Tess get a hold of you tomorrow morning. The amount is $338.22. That's the golden number to know. $338.22 in the JJY cash call jackpot. This update is brought to you by Lake Latitude in Nisswa. Let's roll into more of today's Best Variety with Uncle Cracker on JJY.

0: 106.7 WJJY, we do it right tonight. That's Hot Shell Ray, Logan with you. We are about ready to kick off 30-plus minutes of today's best variety. After a check on your JJY weather, Noah Kahn going to get it started.
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4: I'm meteorologist Mace Michaels. Mostly cloudy for tonight and into tomorrow with a few showers and thunderstorms around. The low tonight in the low 50s, highs tomorrow near 70. Storm chances diminish for Thursday, highs in the mid-70s. Friday starts dry, then a chance of storms late, highs in the mid-70s. Celebrate Independence Day in Worthington, Minnesota. Live music, food, fireworks on July 3rd and 4th. Currently at 64 degrees.
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Justin Bieber brings daisies to 106.7 WJJY. Logan with you this evening as we make our way through 30-plus minutes of today's best variety and also wish a happy 51st birthday to KT Tunstall. She had a couple of hits, including this one here on JJY.

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The Weeknd on a Tuesday evening at 106.7 WJJY. Logan hanging with you this week, 7 to midnight. It's fun to be over here on JJY. Keeping it light with Gracie Abrams.

0: 106.7 WJJY. That's Youngblood from 5 Seconds of Summer. Logan here. Speaking of summer, the 2026 Cass County Fair in Pine River gets kicked off tomorrow and runs through Saturday. Going to be a fantastic time there. Of course, the delicious fair food, the fun games. But don't forget the grandstand events as well, along with all the great 4-H showcases. Those kids put in a lot of time and effort on their 4-H things, whether they be arts and crafts or livestock or whatever it is. So go ahead, check it all out. As far as the grandstands go, a goat roping Thursday, demo derby Friday, and the Baja run Saturday night. If you want more information on everything going on at the Cass County Fair in Pine River, just search Cass County Fair Pine River on Facebook.
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106.7 WJJY, Rob Thomas. Sometimes it's hard to be happy, but it'd be pretty easy to be happy if you won the JJY Cash Call Jackpot. The amount in there right now, $338.22. Again, $338.22 in this JJY Cash Call update. It's brought to you by Lake Latitude in Nisswa. Let's get into more of today's best variety, Jimmy Eat World on JJY.

0: The all-knowing Taylor Swift at 106.7 WJJY. Logan with you this evening. And Taylor, did you know that we're about to play 30-plus minutes of commercial-free music? Yeah, I bet you didn't know that. We're going to get it started up on the other side of your JJY weather. Harry Styles kicks it off.
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11: I'm meteorologist Mace Michaels. Mostly cloudy for tonight and into tomorrow with a few showers and thunderstorms around. The low tonight in the low 50s, highs tomorrow near 70. Storm chances diminish for Thursday, highs in the mid-70s. Friday starts dry, then a chance of storms late, highs in the mid-70s. Celebrate Independence Day in Worthington, Minnesota. 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

That one's for you, ladies. Harry Styles looking for those American girls at 106.7 WJJY. We're going commercial free for 30 plus, so let's keep it going with Maroon 5 on JJY. I'm here to-

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Panic at the Disco on today's Best Variety 106.7 WJJY. Hey, look, Ma, I made it. And contrary to popular belief, I didn't do it all by myself. I'll admit, I had some help. Post Malone and Morgan Wallen, something similar to say for you on JJY.

What do you mean exactly? Justin Bieber on today's Best Variety, 106.7 WJJY. Logan Veo with you here, 7 minutes after 9. Let's keep the great music coming. Olivia Rodrigo on JJY.

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15: I'm meteorologist Mace Michaels. Mostly cloudy for tonight and into tomorrow with a few showers and thunderstorms around. The low tonight in the low 50s, highs tomorrow near 70. Storm chances diminish for Thursday, highs in the mid-70s. Friday starts dry, then a chance of storms late, highs in the mid-70s. Celebrate Independence Day in Worthington, Minnesota. 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

106.7 WJJY, Shaboozy looking for some good news, and Logan Vio here with some good news for you. There's $338.22 in the JJY Cash Call jackpot. Again, that is $338.22. Cash Call update on JJY brought to you by Lake Latitude in Nisswa. Here's Cheryl Crow on today's Best Variety.

0: Somber's home wrecker on today's Best Variety, 106.7 WJJY. Logan hanging out with you this evening, preparing to kick off another 30-plus minutes of today's Best Variety. Max McNown gets it started on the other side of your JJY weather.
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6: I'm meteorologist Mace Michaels. Mostly cloudy for tonight and into tomorrow with a few showers and thunderstorms around. The low tonight in the low 50s. Highs tomorrow near 70. Storm chances diminish for Thursday. Highs in the mid-70s. Friday starts dry, then a chance of storms late. Highs in the mid-70s. Celebrate Independence Day in Worthington, Minnesota. Live music, food, fireworks on July 3rd and 4th. Currently at 62 degrees.
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106.7 WJJY, today's best variety. That's Sabrina Carpenter laying out the qualities that she is actively not looking for in a potential boo thing. Let me tell you.

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Nothing but today's best variety and Logan Veo hanging with you till midnight. 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

0: Save your tears for the weekend. 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Logan with you here. 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And if you're not familiar, it is the fine arts and crafts market in the area, where local vendors offer a ton of unique, one-of-a-kind, handmade items. It is from 10 to 4 in downtown Nisswa this Saturday. And after you're done shopping, go ahead and stroll through the Pioneer Village grounds at the Nisswa History Museum.
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12: Here's your Lakes Area weather on 106.7 WJJY.
13: I'm meteorologist Mace Michaels. Mostly cloudy for tonight and into tomorrow with a few showers and thunderstorms around. The low tonight in the low 50s, highs tomorrow near 70. Storm chances diminish for Thursday, highs in the mid-70s. Friday starts dry, then a chance of storms late, highs in the mid-70s. Celebrate Independence Day in Worthington, Minnesota. Live music, food, fireworks on July 3rd and 4th. Currently at 62 degrees.

Dean and the Man I Need at 106.7 WJJY. Logan here with the amount you need to know if you want to be the winner. If Eric and Tess call you tomorrow morning, $338.22, $338.22 in the JJY Cash Call Jackpot. 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More of today's best variety now with Alex Warren on 106.7 WJJY. How

0: 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That's coming up next. One Republic going to kick it off on 1067 WJJY.
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11: I'm meteorologist Mace Michaels. Mostly cloudy for tonight and into tomorrow with a few showers and thunderstorms around. The low tonight in the low 50s, highs tomorrow near 70. Storm chances diminish for Thursday, highs in the mid-70s. Friday starts dry, then a chance of storms late, highs in the mid-70s. Celebrate Independence Day in Worthington, Minnesota. Live music, food, fireworks on July 3rd and 4th. Currently at 62 degrees.
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106.7 WJJY, today's best variety. We're so alive with the Goo Goo Dolls. Logan with you. We are making our way towards 11 o'clock, and yeah, it's that time of the evening where things start to get messy. Here's Lola Young on JJY.

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1: 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My favorite Ed Sheeran song right there, Shape of You. Logan hanging out till midnight. I am in Brooke Michaels' place through this week. Let's get into a little Maroon 5 on JJY.

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0: 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I bet he'd be okay with winning $338.22. And if he's not okay with that, well, you might as well win it. That is your cash call amount to know for tomorrow morning in case Eric and Tess call you during the morning mess. $338.22 in the JJY cash call jackpot. 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
10: I'm meteorologist Mace Michaels. Mostly cloudy for tonight and into tomorrow with a few showers and thunderstorms around. The low tonight in the low 50s, highs tomorrow near 70. Storm chances diminish for Thursday, highs in the mid-70s. Friday starts dry, then a chance of storms late, highs in the mid-70s. Celebrate Independence Day in Worthington, Minnesota. Live music, food, fireworks on July 3rd and 4th. Currently at 62 degrees.

0: Jack Johnson, Better Together at 106.7 WJJY. Logan here. We all know that music can bring back specific memories, but Jack Johnson music, it certainly does something to me. I used to work at a restaurant, and they would play Jack Johnson a lot. I mean, you know, pretty easy listening, I guess, when you're just out having dinner trying to enjoy yourself. And let me tell you, I have no problems with Jack Johnson as a musician, but when his music plays, it's like a Vietnam War flashback in my head. All I can think about is getting triple sat after having just gotten two tables right before that anytime I hear Jack Johnson.
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10: I'm meteorologist Mace Michaels. Mostly cloudy for tonight and into tomorrow with a few showers and thunderstorms around. The low tonight in the low 50s, highs tomorrow near 70. Storm chances diminish for Thursday, highs in the mid-70s. Friday starts dry, then a chance of storms late, highs in the mid-70s. Celebrate Independence Day in Worthington, Minnesota. Live music, food, fireworks on July 3rd and 4th. Currently at 62 degrees.
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Mr. Know-It-All himself, Teddy Swims at 106.7 WJJY. That's it for me, Logan Vio, heading on out for the evening. I'll be back around again tomorrow just after 7. I hope you have a great rest of your Tuesday, and until next time, we'll talk soon.

0: than originally kind of we were told it was going to go. I agree with the original aims, but it does not seem as if we've accomplished that.
1: As the Senate was voting, President Trump was in Pennsylvania, touting progress on Iran.
2: We just achieved a historic peace agreement with Iran to end the conflict in the Strait of Hormuz.
1: But there was no conflict in the Strait before the president launched the war.
3: ABC's Rachel Scott, also on the Hill. Congress passing a landmark bipartisan bill aiming to make owning a home more affordable for families. ABC's Christian Cordero.
4: The bill's objectives? Increase the housing supply by restricting Wall Street investors from buying single-family homes and cutting red tape to build new homes. A recent Zillow analysis found the cost of buying a starter home is $1 million or more in a record 242 cities nationwide.
3: The bill becomes law with the president's signature. Quarantine now. Over 18 Americans. It's over from those cruise ships. Passengers at the center of the Hantavirus outbreak a month ago. 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
7: I'm meteorologist Mace Michaels. Mostly cloudy for tonight and into tomorrow with a few showers and thunderstorms around. The low tonight in the low 50s. Highs tomorrow near 70. Storm chances diminish for Thursday, highs in the mid-70s. Friday starts dry, then a chance of storms late, highs in the mid-70s. Celebrate Independence Day in Worthington, Minnesota. Live music, food, fireworks on July 3rd and 4th. Right now it's 61.

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The Morning Mess with Eric and Tess. At least some choices are easy. Thanks for listening to WJJY.

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5: I'm meteorologist Mace Michaels. Mostly cloudy for tonight and into tomorrow with a few showers and thunderstorms around. Below tonight in the low 50s, highs tomorrow near 70. Storm chances diminish for Thursday, highs in the mid 70s. Friday starts dry, then a chance of storms late, highs in the mid 70s. Celebrate Independence Day in Worthington, Minnesota. 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
11: I'm meteorologist Mace Michaels. Mostly cloudy for tonight and into tomorrow with a few showers and thunderstorms around. The low tonight in the low 50s, highs tomorrow near 70. Storm chances diminish for Thursday, highs in the mid-70s. Friday starts dry, then a chance of storms late, highs in the mid-70s. Celebrate Independence Day in Worthington, Minnesota. 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
14: I'm meteorologist Mace Michaels. Mostly cloudy for tonight and into tomorrow with a few showers and thunderstorms around. The low tonight in the low 50s, highs tomorrow near 70. Storm chances diminish for Thursday, highs in the mid-70s. Friday starts dry, then a chance of storms late, highs in the mid-70s. Celebrate Independence Day in Worthington, Minnesota. 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

0: Fraud in Minnesota. 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And that's why 5 Eyewitness News is shining a light on fraud. 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
12: I'm meteorologist Mace Michaels. Mostly cloudy for tonight and into tomorrow with a few showers and thunderstorms around. The low tonight in the low 50s, highs tomorrow near 70. Storm chances diminish for Thursday, highs in the mid-70s. Friday starts dry, then a chance of storms late, highs in the mid-70s. Celebrate Independence Day in Worthington, Minnesota. Live music, food, fireworks on July 3rd and 4th. It's 60 right now.
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15: We have a chance of scattered showers and thunder showers early to mid-afternoon. Otherwise, today, partly cloudy with a high right around 71. Tonight, partly cloudy, 49. Tomorrow, partly cloudy, 74. On Friday, it'll be partly cloudy with a high of 75. And if you're missing the summer heat and humidity, don't worry, it'll be back this weekend. 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

0: Ramdani's far-left politics can translate into national momentum. In South Carolina, it was President Trump's influence that was tested after making a recent endorsement. Attorney General Alan Wilson winning the Republican primary runoff for governor.
1: I was honored to receive his endorsement.
0: Trump-backed Republicans also winning races from Utah to Maryland.
2: ABC's Lana Moise, a judge in San Francisco barring the federal government from making arrests in immigration courts. 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
10: We have a chance of scattered showers and thunder showers early to mid-afternoon. Otherwise, today, partly cloudy with a high right around 71. Tonight, partly cloudy, 49. Tomorrow, partly cloudy, 74. On Friday, it'll be partly cloudy with a high of 75. And if you're missing the summer heat and humidity, don't worry, it'll be back this weekend. 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I'm meteorologist Sean Cable. Temperature now, 56.
11: WJJY. This is America in the Morning from Westwood One. Good morning, I'm John Trout. It's Wednesday, June 24th, 2026. Here's what's coming up on America in the Morning.
12: The Senate passes a bipartisan war powers vote in a symbolic rebuke to President Trump and the Iran war. I'm John Stolness in Washington.
13: Sentences handed down in an attack on an ICE detention center in Texas. I'm Clayton Neville.
14: Healthcare fraud crackdown. I'm Lisa Dwyer.
15: An emerging plan to break the Strait of Hormuz bottleneck by evacuating some 11,000 stranded seafarers. Sagar Magani, Washington.
16: On Wall Street, stocks are coming off a losing day amid a global tech sell-off. I'm Jessica Ettinger.
17: ExxonMobil can sue Cuban state-owned companies in American courts. I'm Julie Walker.
18: Cristiano Ronaldo became the first player to score in six different World Cup tournaments. I'm Ed Donahue.
11: All ahead on America in the Morning. It's 7 after. A rare act of rebuke by the Republican-controlled Senate Tuesday, voting to approve a war powers resolution that would require President Trump to get congressional approval to wage war with Iran. Washington correspondent John Stolness has more.
12: While one Democrat, Pennsylvania's John Fetterman, sided with most of the Republicans in voting no, four Republicans crossed the aisle and voted yes. Bill Cassidy, Lisa Murkowski, Susan Collins, and Rand Paul. Prior to a speech in Lehigh Valley, Pennsylvania yesterday, the president was asked about criticism of his handling of the Iran war coming from some Senate Republicans.
19: Well, I think anybody that's been critical of it has to be educated, even if they're friends of mine.
12: On the Senate floor, Republican Senator Jim Risch explained why authorizing the war powers resolution right now is a bad idea.
20: Voting on this, whether it passes or fails, sends a message to Iran. If this passes, the Iranians are going to simply stand up and walk away from negotiations. They're going to say this thing's over. The Congress has told the President of the United States, leave us alone. We can do whatever we want to do, and they will walk away.
12: Democratic Senate Minority Leader Chuck Schumer.

0: down in the NBA draft. Jazz nabbing Kansas guard Darren Peterson with the second pick. Grizzlies snagging Duke big man Cameron Boozer third overall. North Carolina's Caleb Wilson and Illinois' Keaton Wagler went to the Bulls and Clippers to round out the top five selections. Round two continues tonight with the defending champion Knicks on the clock. Group play continued at the 2026 FIFA World Cup yesterday. Cristiano Ronaldo scoring a pair of goals to lead Portugal to a dominant 5-0 win over Uzbekistan in the first match of the day. England played to a scoreless draw against Ghana, while Croatia eliminated Panama from the knockout round with a 1-0 victory. Day capped off with Colombia taking down the Dominican Republic of the Congo 1-0. Play continues with six more matches today. Twins gave up 17 hits during a 12-3 loss to the Dodgers from Target Field last night. Victor Caratini and Brooks Lee both homering in the losing effort. Joe Ryan starting for the Twins against the Dodgers tonight. You'll hear that game on Cool 103.5. T-Wolves lost their top assistant coach, Mike Inouye, named the head coach of the Portland Trail Blazers yesterday. Inouye spent the last five seasons on Chris Finch's bench, and Minnesota made the postseason in all 5 years. Other team news, the Wolves have the 33rd and 59th pick in the second round of the draft this evening. In the Minnesota Lynx look to rebound and visit the Washington Mystics tonight. They're coming off an 84-79 loss to Washington for last Sunday. Minnesota off to a 13-4 start this season. Tonight's game tips off at 6:30. That's been a look at your sports. I'm Eric Grant. Weather after this from Mattress Firm.
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2: Might see some areas of fog out there this morning. Otherwise, today we're expecting a partly sunny sky. There's a small chance for some showers and maybe an isolated thunderstorm late today. The high 70, winds become southwest and west at 5 to 15. Could see some early evening showers or storms. Otherwise, overnight, partly cloudy, down to 50. Thursday, mostly cloudy skies will eventually become sunny. The high 74, with the north wind becoming east at 5. And Friday, expect a partly sunny day. The high 76.
0: Okay, we do have a mostly cloudy sky this morning. Breeze out of the south now at 5, and we are at 55.
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0: It's Olivia Dean, 106.7 WJJY. Today's best variety, it's the Morning Mess with Eric and Tess, 13 after 6. I've talked before, I usually don't wake up in the middle of the night with rain.
1: Oh.
0: Last night was different.
1: There was a little thunder with that one, though.
0: Is that what woke me up?
1: Yeah.
0: I thought maybe it was because my wife didn't close the windows.
1: Oh, nah, maybe.
0: Not this time. She didn't wake up to close the windows, which is all right.
1: Oh, well.
0: Because I fell asleep to pouring rain, which
1: that's nice.
0: Was kind of relaxing.
1: It is. And then I woke up to the thunder, and it was not nice. And that's when I don't look at the clock, because I think if I make eye contact with the clock and it's 2:30 and my alarm goes off at 3:10, I'm not going back to sleep. So I just like, I'm going to just try and
0: just pretend.
1: And I did. I fell back to sleep. I have no idea what time it was, but it woke me.
0: Same.
1: It was a good, but it wasn't anything severe. It was just, okay, here we go.
0: Sure. Yeah.
1: But anyway.
0: It's fine.
1: Here's to a day with a little lack of sleep, maybe, for some of
0: us. Could be, yep. And hopefully a cash call coming up around 8:20 this morning. Going to try to give some money away. $338.22 is the total. 33822, the cash call again coming up around 8:20 this morning. 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
1: You got it. We are also going to be getting to our daily pledge coming up at 7 o'clock this morning. We'll have another kiddo reading that and a lot of comments on it saying how people are enjoying that. So
0: yeah.
1: We will be listening to that at 7 o'clock today, brought to you by our friends at Shannon's Auto Body.
0: Yeah, we've got that, games and prizes. Stu will be filling us in. Maybe he's got some rainfall totals, who knows? Not really sure with Stu. That's a half hour away.
1: And of course, we are into Lakes Jam Week. Saw a couple of food trucks pulling in to BIR yesterday as I was heading north. So gearing up for that. Oh, the cheese curds. Here I come. That's right. Anyway, it's going. It's going down, my friends.
0: Yeah.
1: It's the Wednesday edition now of the Morning Mass with Eric and Tess at JJY.
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0: Latest from Gracie Abrams, Hit the Wall. It's the Morning Mess with Eric and Tess, 106.7 WJJY. Now we get some sun out, so it was a little cloudy driving in, and now the sun's out. And
1: that's right.
0: Golly, make up your mind, Mother Nature.
1: Sun's out, guns out. 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
0: And your Lakes Area weather for Nisswa, Randall, all the BLA.
1: We are looking at a partly sunny day today. Might see some areas of fog this morning, but otherwise showers, possible thunderstorm later this afternoon. Otherwise, today's high 70, southwest winds become west 5 to 15. Could be an evening shower or storm. Otherwise, overnight, partly cloudy, down to 50. Thursday, expect a sunny day eventually after maybe some morning clouds. The high 74, north winds become east at 5. And Friday, partly sunny, 76, southeast breeze, maybe up to 15. And then Saturday, partly sunny and 82. You guys, there is no mention of rain for the weekend.
0: Like
1: until
0: that.
1: See Sunday, just so you know, if you're... like a slight chance of showers, maybe a thunderstorm after one. You're up, you're out of Lakes Jam, and yeah. It looks like, are we going to have a year where we don't get rain?
0: I can't believe you would say that right now.
1: That's my bad.
0: We've got some sunshine out there right now this morning with a south wind at 5. We are at 55.
1: Yippee. And speaking of 5, here's Maroon 5, 106.7 WJJY.

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0: Can we make a start?
1: Mumford & Sons featuring Hozier. It's Rubber Band Man, 106.7 WJJY. Today's best variety. Eric and Tess with you on your Wednesday morning. It is the morning mess.
2: It is. 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
1: Yeah.
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1: Yeah, new friends to Beebay.
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2: Okay. And those are instantly redeemable, if I'm not mistaken.
1: I believe so too,
2: 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At least before midnight.
1: Yeah.
2: Before they disappear. Yesterday's bargain was like poof, gone.
1: Yep, it was absolutely. We got a substitute in there, but yeah, that one went really quick. A couple of new items. Paul Bunyan Land is on Beebay for the first time in a long time. So admission to Paul Bunyan Land GA tickets there. Beautiful thing about those is you can go right when they open if you want to. And then if you've got littles and they need a nap, you can go home, nap them, and come back. So you can leave and come back same day with one admission.
2: So if the kids need a nap, or maybe mom needs a nap, that's really cool. Yeah. Or you can go home for lunch and come back. Lunch and nap, of course.
1: Or you can do the parent thing. We will go home.
2: Oh, yeah.
1: We're going home.
2: We're going
1: home. Get in the car.
2: Mm-hmm.
1: 3 hours later, okay, we're going back.
2: That's right.
1: If you can behave.
2: If you can behave, we can go back. Then you get your money's worth, you see. That's awesome. Anyway, check out shopbeebay.com for the deal of the day and then all the great things you're going to find. Lots of summer fun. Oh, my gosh, there's a ton here. Okay, I got to stop or I'm going to get out of control. All right, we've got more music coming your way in a moment here at JJY.
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0: Today's Best Variety, 106.7 WJJY, Tate McRae and sports car. I don't think he drives a sports car. It's more of a utility van or a truck.
1: It's an ambulance.
0: Oh, that's right.
1: He drives an ambulance that he's tricked out to be a work truck and stuff. He has a truck too.
0: I forgot about the ambulance.
1: He's got an ambulance because, well, he's Stu and, well, he's real special to us. And he's got our forecast, and we're going to visit with him a little bit in just a minute, so stick around for that here on The Morning Mess at JJY. Uh-huh.
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1: Time.
0: 6:46.
1: Well, someone's.
0: Did you want Eastern time? Because I'd have to do some math on that.
1: No mathing.
0: Mountain.
1: God, we had this conversation. There's no mathing on this show. Okay.
0: 4:46.
1: Okay. Someone a little late to the game.
0: That'd
1: this
0: be Pacific.
1: Morning.
0: I don't know. I think he's a little bit. Yeah. Well, he's probably out there checking the old rain gauge at the airport.
1: Maybe.
0: I don't know.
1: Maybe that's it.
0: What if he slept in?
1: I don't know.
0: And missed his alarm.
1: Okay.
0: I hope so too. Well,
1: I just texted him, so okay. Hopefully
0: we got
1: to rattle his cage. We got to rattle his chain.
0: Help.
1: Well,
0: jeez.
1: We gotta
0: Jane's job, not ours.
1: Shake the food bag a little bit, maybe, and see if he comes to the stew.
0: Make some coffee.
1: I don't know. Okay.
0: Well, why don't you just go ahead and tell us the fishing times. Just make those up.
1: Let's see. You could be fishing now. You could be fishing in the dark later.
0: Is that a minor or a major?
1: Sure.
0: Okay. Major Muck joining us now. Hi, Stu.
9: Hello there.
0: How we doing?
9: I'm good. How about you?
0: Dandy now.
1: Yeah. Oh.
0: Yeah.
1: So we're on the air and we're ready to go. How are you?
9: Okay. I'm good.
1: Your clock's working?
9: I was being detained for another purpose.
1: Okay. Gotcha.
0: All right.
1: That happens.
0: Did you flush it down or let it mellow?
9: No, all different. All different.
1: Aaron.
0: What?
1: Oh, my God. I'm so sorry, Stu.
0: You've heard that before?
1: Yes, I have. That's why I'm going, what in the world? Oh, God. All right. Anyway, welcome to the Morning Mess, Stu.
9: Well, thank you.
1: Okay. Hey, this forecast seems to have taken a nice turn for the weekend.
9: Really?
1: Yeah.
9: I think it's going to be awful hot.
0: Well, there is that.
1: It is not. It's going to be perfect. Come on now.
0: Barely be able to wear a shirt.
1: Please
9: Pretty
1: do.
9: Pretty much.
0: Yeah.
1: Okay.
9: We're going to have to spend all weekend laying in the water somewhere or something.
0: Better be laying in a puddle than being one.
1: I guess.
9: Oh, there's that. Yeah. Well, I melt down that way, you know.
0: What are we looking at today, Stu?
9: Well, today is still a nice day. I mean, there's a cool front trying to push east through Minnesota, a warm front trying to pull up into southeast Minnesota, southwest Wisconsin. Out ahead of these boundaries, there's still precipitation to our north and northeast. Up to our north in between Bemidji and International Falls, out in the eastern tip of the Arrowhead, and then down in northeast Iowa, southwest Wisconsin. Not a big threat for rain around here, but with the cool front moving through, there will be some possibility by later this afternoon or into the nighttime, as the atmosphere warms up this afternoon, that we could see a scattered shower or an isolated thunderstorm. Not going to amount to a big deal, maybe another tenth of an inch or so, but there could be a little more rain late today or into the nighttime. And beyond that, well, then things become summery. A little more sunshine in store Thursday into Friday. As things heat up, Friday evening may have a slight chance of a shower. Could be a slight chance Saturday night, but the temperature's warming. Rain a little more likely later Sunday, and the park test is all excited about into the upper 80s as we head towards Sunday and into next week. 90s not out of the question early next week. A very summery spell is on our way. Today, I expect more partly sunny skies. Chance for a scattered shower. Could be an isolated thunderstorm late afternoon. Now, our high today should be right around 70, and the southwest and west winds will be around 5 to 15. Still that chance for a shower or storm tonight early, clearing out of it late, down to 50. The northwest winds at 5. Skies become sunny Thursday, up to 74. The north winds about 5, and partly sunny Friday, 76. Southeast winds at 5 to 15. Partly cloudy now, sunshine breaking through. We're at 55. Winds are south at 5. The barometer, 29.98. Will drop a little yet this morning, rising by later today. There's a major fish feeding period, 7:45 to 9:45. A minor from 2 till 3. There's a major tonight from 8 till 10.
0: Okay.
1: Happy day.
0: You were so far off on your fishing report times, Tess.
1: Sorry.
0: Jeez.
1: I was just saying, you could go fishing right now or you could go fishing in the dark later.
0: Could.
1: You know. Just a little follow-up, first of all. I would like everybody to know I threw away all my loofahs.
0: Did you?
1: And I
0: was that emotional for you?
1: It was a little tough.
0: Oh.
1: They've been there for a minute, but I...
9: Got to get away from all that bacteria?
1: Yeah. And then...
0: You should have tossed them in a fire pit and just...
1: Yeah.
0: Watched them...
1: Nope.
0: ...burst. You just tossed them away.
1: Do you know why I didn't do that?
0: Why is that?
1: Because that would require me going outside.
0: Yeah, that's true. Well... Okay.
1: And walking back to my fire pit.
0: It's way too much work.
1: Too much outside.
0: Uh-huh.
1: It's way too cold.
0: Okay. So are you now going to move to a wash rag?
1: I have a washcloth that I use. Like I said, in the evening, I use it on my face. And in the shower, it's the hand and the soap kind of thing.
0: Yeah.
1: So we've moved on there. Mm. And then I would also like to follow up on our onion ring study. The best onion rings.
0: You did some research?
1: Well, no, I didn't research. Okay. I was just reading what our listeners provided us with.
0: Oh, yeah.
1: Best onion rings. And we do have a number of them in here. Dockside, up at Breezy.
0: Sure.
1: So yesterday's Gone, hand battered, we hear. A&W, up in Issaquah. Got a couple of votes here. Boulder Tap House.
0: Oof. Oh, their app, I don't care what app you choose at Boulder Tap House.
1: Oh, my God, yeah. They could be meals.
0: Uh-huh.
1: Wings Cafe at the airport.
0: Oh, yeah, yeah.
1: Or 371 Diner.
0: Okay.
1: That's a good one. Culver's, again, yesterday's Gone. Local 218 apparently has good ones, too. And The Woods. Another for local 218 A&W. Front Street Cafe, they say.
0: Oh, that's probably a sneaky good spot that you don't think of that would have.
1: Couple for the sidetrack, Lakes Tavern in Pequot Lakes.
0: Why are you pointing east when you say the sidetrack?
1: I'm not. I'm just pointing for two votes.
0: Oh, got it. Okay. I was like, hey.
1: Yep. Culver's and Applebee's. Oh, Lonesome Pine off Highway 18. We mentioned that one the other day.
0: Okay.
1: The Ironton American Legion and Dunmire's have all got votes on here. We have one that's Sheila. I'm an onion ring snob, so I am following this. I am too, Sheila. I'm with you. So
0: nice.
1: Anywho, there's some. Now I'm hungry for the onion rings again. Way to go, Tess.
0: You mentioned a lot of those places, and the first thing that pops to my mind is a lot of them have great cheese curds, too, and I'd have a real tough time ordering onion rings over cheese curds.
1: Yeah, the cheese curds.
9: I can understand that.
0: Mm-hmm.
1: Well, like I said this morning, earlier, Stu, I was heading home yesterday, and I was watching some of the food trucks, a couple food trucks pulling into BIR for Lakes Jam this weekend, and that's one of the places where I get my cheese curds.
0: And are you a large breaded cheese curd fan, or do you like the minimal breading, smaller curds?
1: When I go to the county fair, I like the breaded ones there.
0: Okay.
1: When I go to this one, I'll take the smaller. Sometimes I'll... Yeah, it just depends. I don't know if I... It kind of depends on which ones I make eye contact with first or somebody else's. Okay. You know, if I see, oh, God, those look good, it's like, find those right now. I'm kind of one of those.
0: And are you...
1: I'm really not picky about those.
0: And it comes to any sort of dipping sauce with your curds? Negative?
1: Usually not.
9: Honey mustard?
1: No. No, I will not.
9: Not honey mustard? Come
0: really?
9: On.
1: Not on cheese curds. Once in a while, a little ketchup maybe, but I could, I could do them plain. Do you guys?
9: Heck no.
1: Stu, I know. Sorry, that was a dumb question for you. You're just like, bring on the cheese.
0: Yeah, I could. I mean, I would typically try like the first couple just plain. And then if there'd be ketchup, and I like ranch.
1: Ranch,
0: too.
1: I was going to say is ranch.
0: I like ranch. I'd probably rotate between the two.
1: Have you ever done it with barbecue sauce?
0: No. I don't mind barbecue sauce. I think barbecue sauce is made for there to be some sort of protein attached to it, whether it's a chicken chunk or a pulled pork or a strip or something like that. Yeah.
1: Yeah.
0: Occasionally, depending on the sauce, I might dip a fry in there, but a cheese curd would get nowhere near barbecue sauce for me.
1: Okay.
0: Yeah.
1: Gotcha.
0: We got a lot of choices, though, up in the Lakes area here of onion rings. That might make it, probably the best summer road trip area or state.
1: I know, right?
0: Would be Minnesota, number one. We are the champions.
1: Are we?
0: We are. Annual study of the best states for a summer road trip just came out.
1: Really?
0: Minnesota, number one.
1: Heck yeah.
0: Yep. Study looked at 32 different factors among three categories: cost, safety, and how many activities or attractions are there, like amusement parks, national parks, beaches, lakes, scenic drives. So, yeah, we're number one.
1: Okay. Think about that, Stu and Eric.
9: Yeah.
1: If you go from north to south, east to west, we've got everything. We have prairies. Yeah. We have bluffs. We have the lake. We have
0: prairies
1: cliffs.
0: And bluffs.
1: We have prairies and bluffs.
0: We have little houses on those prairies.
9: That sounds like a bluff to me.
1: We have little houses on prairies. We do.
0: And buffaloes on bluffs.
1: We do. We have cornfields and we have cows in fields and we have...
0: Keep going. You only got three more minutes here.
1: I'm just saying. You can do it. We have big city life. We have country life. We have small town life. We have, you know.
0: Yep. You're not wrong.
1: We got the 218 life. That is not just an area code. It's a lifestyle.
0: It is. WalletHub.com has Minnesota number one. That kind of surprises me, although...
1: We've got Boundary Waters. We've got, you know... Yep.
0: You can do biking. You can do, yeah. There's a lot of things to do in Minnesota. There really is. Yeah.
1: Everything can be done here.
0: Yeah. Utah was number two. That would not have been on my...
1: Really?
0: Yeah.
1: Utah is beautiful.
9: It's hot there.
0: Right. Well, speaking of hot and muggy, Louisiana, number three.
1: No.
0: I know.
1: Louisiana actually made a good list.
0: Yep. Sure did.
1: Hot diggity dog.
0: Uh-huh. New York, four. Florida, five.
9: Huh.
0: Yeah.
1: Have you guys ever been to New York City?
0: No, I don't know. I don't. I've got no interest in going there,
1: really?
0: I don't think.
9: Yep, you're not alone.
1: Okay.
0: Too busy for me, but then again, I do want to visit Boston just to go to Fenway Park.
1: Boston is cool. New York, now they're talking state, so New York is not just New York City,
0: sure.
1: Keep in mind. And yes. New York is a beautiful state.
9: Northern New York State is much like Minnesota and Wisconsin.
1: Yes. Yes, it is. But New York City is cool. And it's not as... Everyone makes it sound like it's so cold and mean. It's not. When I was there, I've been there a couple times, and it's not. It's actually, the people are really kind of cool. At least the ones when I was there. Maybe it was just my Minnesota nice was, you know, shedding off and attracting people. But I'm just saying, I thought New York City was really cool. People were not as... cold as I was expecting them to be.
0: Well, so. Real quick, the bottom of the barrel, yeah. As far as worst states for road trips, out east, though, around New York, Rhode Island, Delaware, Connecticut are 50, 49, and 48.
1: Okay.
0: And California, 47. And then back to out east, Maryland, Vermont, Massachusetts.
1: Yeah.
0: And New Hampshire's number 10, so, yeah.
1: Well.
0: I don't know how New York got on the... on the top there, and everything else out east got to the bottom.
1: It's bigger and it's beautiful.
0: Could be.
1: New York's a bigger state. All right. Anyway, Stu, we have to get cruising. We will visit with you again next hour, okay?
9: Absolutely.
0: Thank you, Stu.
9: See ya.
0: Now through the 4th of July, we're celebrating America's 250th birthday with the Daily Pledge of Allegiance, today being brought to you by Shannon's Auto Body.
10: My name is Emmy. 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A pledge allegiance to the flag of the United States of America, and to the republic for which it stands, one nation, under God, indivisible, with liberty and justice for all. Happy birthday, America.
1: Yeah, this is 106.7 WJJY, Brainerd, Baxter, Minnesota, USA. Good morning, it's 7 o'clock.
11: From ABC News, I'm Sherry Preston. An Iranian diplomat is now rejecting comments from the head of the International Atomic Energy Agency, who said earlier today his inspectors would be going to Iran to look over nuclear sites. President Trump is expected to huddle today with Republicans on Capitol Hill as confusion continues over exactly what is contained in the Memorandum of Understanding. Here's ABC's Rachel Scott.
12: The Trump administration says a deal has been reached to allow inspections of Iran's nuclear facilities, but Iran flat out denies it.
13: They're wrong. They know they're wrong. They told us inside, and we have it down 100% inspections. And if they were right, I'd cancel the meetings right now.
12: The head of the UN's nuclear agency signaling Iran's nuclear sites would be inspected.
14: Whether this happens today after tomorrow, or in 1 week, or in 10 days.
12: But it's unclear when.
11: While at the Capitol, President Trump will sign the new housing bill into law that bans big Wall Street investors from buying up single-family homes. In Texas, the family of a woman killed by a Tesla driver has now filed a lawsuit against the driver and the car maker.
15: Local and federal investigators have yet to determine why a Tesla Model 3 slammed into the Houston-area home where Martha Avila lived. Her son-in-law, Justin Barber, doesn't want people to jump to conclusions.
16: This world has enough animosity amongst parties.
15: At the same time, says Avila's daughter, Jennifer,
17: I just want some justice.
15: The couple is suing the driver and Tesla for undisclosed damages.
11: The driver says the autopilot malfunctioned, a claim that has yet to be verified. Europe's life-threatening heat wave continues. ABC's James Longman is sweating it out in London.
17: In France, it was the hottest day on record. Icons of Paris, the Eiffel Tower and the Louvre had to close early to keep tourists safe. With hundreds of schools closed and trains cancelled, crowds are flocking to lakes and rivers to beat the heat.
11: That, however, has led to a surge in drowning deaths. In London, the hot weather has caused them to cancel the changing of the guard all week. 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
20: One of life's greatest mysteries has finally been solved.
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20: it's Spruce, the weed and grass killer that

0: became the only player in BYU history to go number one in the NBA draft. Jazz nabbed Kansas guard Darren Peterson with the second pick overall. Grizzlies snagging Duke big man Cameron Boozer at pick three. Round two continues from Brooklyn tonight with the defending champion Knicks on the clock. Group play continuing at the 2026 FIFA World Cup yesterday. Cristiano Ronaldo scoring a pair of goals to lead Portugal to a 5-0 win over Uzbekistan in the first match of the day. England playing to a scoreless draw against Ghana, while Croatia eliminated Panama from the knockout round contention with a 1-0 victory. The day was capped off with Colombia taking down the Democratic Republic of the Congo 1-0. Play continues with six more matches today. Twins, well, that was ugly. Gave up 17 hits during a 12-3 loss to the Dodgers from Target Field last night. Victor Caratini and Brooks Lee, they both homered in the losing efforts. Joe Ryan starting for the Twins against the Dodgers one more time tonight. That game on Cool 103.5. Minnesota Lynx visit the Washington Mystics tonight. Lynx coming off an 84-79 loss to Washington at home last Sunday. Minnesota 13-4 to start the season. Tip off this evening at 6:30. And the T-Wolves, as expected, lost if not one of their top assistant coaches, Mike Inouye, hired to become the head coach of the Portland Trail Blazers yesterday. Inouye spent the last 5 years on Chris Finch's bench, and Minnesota made the postseason in all five seasons. Other team news, Wolves have pick 33 and 59 in the second round of the NBA draft this evening. That's been a look at your sports. I'm Eric Grant. 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
2: Partly sunny skies expected through the day today, and there's a small chance for an afternoon shower or maybe an isolated thunderstorm. Today's high, 70. Winds become southwest, 5 to 15. Overnight tonight, well, partly cloudy skies. Evening showers, maybe a thunderstorm. Otherwise, the low tonight, 50. Tomorrow, mostly cloudy skies will start the day, but then gradually becoming sunny. The high, 74. Perfect move-in day if you're going to be moving your camper in tomorrow to Lakes Jam. Winds become east at 5. Friday then, partly sunny. The high, 76, with southeast winds gusting to 5 and 15. Gusting. Yeah. No, that's not gusting, Tess. That's just blowing at 5 to 15. Okay.
0: It's a blowing. All right. Sun playing a little bit of peekaboo with clouds out there now out our back window in Baxter. We'll call it partly to mostly cloudy, I guess. And south breeze around 8. Is that a breeze? Is 8 a breeze?
2: I'd say it's a breeze.
0: Okay. 58 degrees with a potential breeze.
2: Awesome.
0: There it is.
2: Great. It's 11 minutes after 7. 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

0: 106.7 WJJY. Olivia Dean right there, Man I Need. It's 14 minutes past 7 o'clock on the Morning Mess with Eric and Tess. Okay. It's a 24... what? No.
1: 24.
0: It's the 24th of... No, it's the 24th of June.
1: It is. It's 2026.
0: Did you notice that nice save right there? That was pretty slick.
1: Well done. Wow. Oh, consummate professional, really. I mean,
0: really.
1: Honestly.
0: I know, right?
1: Oh, day in, day out.
0: We're canceling our show anytime soon.
1: Ooh.
0: Oh, wow. That was not a good one to say today. All right, look at the time. Again, it's the 24th of June. It's 15 minutes after 7, and it's time to spin the wacky wheel of wonder if I'm going to have a job at the end of the day.
1: All right, okay.
0: Anyway, let's get on to this. Okay. We're playing.
1: Contested on the line.
0: Yeah, we're playing for a $15 gift certificate to Von Hansen's.
1: Can't beat that.
0: No.
1: Yeah. 828-1067 will take a contestant. Give us a call while we grab that contestant. Here are some rules.
2: Hi, I'm Sheriff Eric Klang. Here are the rules for today's contest on the Morning Mess with Eric and Tess. One win per household per month. When you win, they will mail your prize to you. So please stay on the line after the game so they can get your address. And please turn down your radio when you call. That is a lawful order from Sheriff Eric Klang.
0: Yes, sir.
1: Yes, thank you, Sheriff.
0: Thank you, sir.
1: We'll do.
0: Thank you.
1: Anything you say.
0: Okay.
1: Yes, okay.
0: All right.
1: JJY, good morning. Who's this?
3: Good morning. This is Kate.
1: Kate, how are you?
3: I'm doing all right.
1: Good, good. Any big plans for today or if we can fast forward to the weekend at all?
3: I am just working on rehearsals for Into the Woods and memorizing my lines and music and all that fun stuff.
0: Oh. So Into the Woods. Nice.
1: Yep. That wasn't an invitation to
0: Into
1: sing.
0: Into the Woods. Why not?
1: Huh?
0: It's a great show.
1: I'm not saying that it isn't, but Kate could be singing it.
0: Kate.
1: You might be stealing her thunder here.
0: Kate, what role are you playing?
3: I am the witch.
0: Uh-huh. Uh-huh. I see.
1: Gosh, there are some jokes there.
3: My brain is going, greens, and nothing but green. Parsley and peppers, that's what I've got in my brain.
0: There you go. All right.
1: You don't need to practice anymore. You got it down.
0: And when is opening night?
3: Opening night is July 17th, and so we run 17th, 18th, and 19th, and then the following weekend.
0: Got it.
3: Friday, Saturday are evening shows, and Sunday are matinees.
1: Nice.
0: All right, and I think we're having you guys in on Community Focus here soon, so we'll learn more about that. Coming up.
3: Absolutely.
0: Awesome.
1: All right.
0: Let's spin the wheel here and find your game this morning, Kate. There we go.
1: Oh, boy.
0: Howdy doody.
1: Oh, boy.
0: Look at your face when this game comes up. Hi. Eric's face, if I could just capture that.
1: I get too competitive when it comes to these games.
0: Is it competitive?
1: Want to win.
0: Or is it nervous, like you have a gas bubble or something?
1: No, not recently.
0: No. Okay.
1: You don't want to find out if it's the latter.
0: You are absolutely correct on that. All right. I'm going to move some things around here. And, of course, Kate, this is where we have to get you to say five of these whatever words come up on this. And, we are at the mercy of the very random timer.
1: Mm-hmm.
0: So, again, this could be really anything, person, place, slang term, object. We don't know. And we'll get you to say hopefully five before the timer sounds. You cannot say pass in this game, okay?
3: Oh. All righty.
0: Okie dokie. You ready, Eric?
1: I'm ready.
0: All right. So, Kate, from whom would you like your first clue?
3: Tess.
1: Yeah.
0: Okie doke. Let's do this. Here we go, Kate. All right, Mark, get set, go. It's a shape with three sides.
3: Triangle.
0: You got it.
1: Okay, you could put this on your head, you could fold it, and
3: banana?
1: Wear it. Yes.
0: Oh, nice. This is the box that cats go to the bathroom in.
1: Oh.
3: Litter box?
0: Yes.
1: Okay, this is a group of young individuals. They could, scouts, it would be blank.
3: Boy Scouts?
1: Yeah, but it's their group. It's called, what is their group called?
3: Troop?
1: Yes.
0: Oh, and this is, you create one of these for your household, how you're going to spend your money.
3: Budget.
0: Yes.
1: Nice.
0: Oh, man. That was.
1: Okay.
0: Triangle litter budget. Wow, that's random.
1: Yeah.
0: Okay.
1: Nice job, Kate.
0: Well done.
1: You there earned you your $15 to Von Hansen's there.
0: You earned your greens. Okay. Excellent.
3: Yeah, you can get green.
0: There. Yeah. Beautiful. All right. Kate, I know we have your information, so we will get that gift certificate mailed to you. Von Hansen's coming your way, okay?
3: That sounds great. Thank you so much.
1: All right. Thanks, Kate.
0: Absolutely. Thank you. And break a leg.
3: Oh, thanks. Have a good one.
1: You too.
0: Okay, bye.
1: Bye.
3: Bye.
0: Don't look at me like that.
1: So you're violent.
0: Oh, gosh.
1: Why do you want her to break a leg?
0: Have you ever walked into a theater? Have you ever been in theater in your
1: life?
0: But,
1: I mean, then she wouldn't be able to perform if she breaks a leg.
0: You'd be surprised what actors and actresses will do. Because the show must go on,
1: but
0: Eric.
1: Why would you want her leg broken?
0: Eric, the show must go on. Push a button.
1: Okay. I'm going to risk it all and do this.
0: Not the normal buttons.
1: You've been pushing too many buttons this morning.
0: Well, watch it, or I'll push another one.
1: Okay.
0: Right through your... Never mind.
1: Jeez! This hostile work environment.
0: You'll be fine.
1: Is HR here yet?
0: Get over it. You're fine. You'll be just fine.
1: Bruno Mars.
0: They're there.
1: It's the Morning Mess at 106.7 WJJY. For just a

0: 96.7 WJJY, Bruno Mars. Yes. It's a great song.
1: It is.
0: I feel like I'm in a Mexican
1: restaurant.
0: You
1: like the horns?
0: I do, but I feel like I'm in a Mexican restaurant at the end there.
1: You just want chips and salsa.
0: It's exactly what I was going to say. It makes me want chips and salsa and onion rings and stuff. Okay.
1: What?
0: I don't know.
1: You bringing the onion rings back in?
0: Because I can't get them out of my brain now.
1: Okay.
0: This just sounds so good. Weird. I know. Okay. Anyway, 24 minutes after 7 o'clock, we are now going to talk about some dentists here in the Lakes area. Dr. Luke Wallen, Dr. Christopher Claybo, Dr. Jessica Peterson, whom you will find at Nisswa Smiles and Staples Smiles. And I went on to the staplessmilesmn.com website,
1: yeah,
0: where you can make an appointment, learn more about them. And I went into the reviews there, and just a couple that I was reading. And, you know, I'm a patient up at Nisswa Smiles, where the same dentists work. And I was just looking at this. Carol Lee wrote, "Just had an ancient silver filling removed and replaced with a beautiful porcelain one. Granted, no one knows it's there but me, but it looks and feels so great. 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"Hygienist was quick and thorough. 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
0: I know. And we've talked about it. We've told you. And you can actually read it right from other patients.
1: It's one of those things, hearing you read them, I'm like, yeah, not surprised.
0: Mm-hmm.
1: Yep, that tracks. 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
0: Yep.
1: Absolutely. 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
0: Partly sunny today. We might see a shower, an isolated thunderstorm in the day. It's looking like we're going to. But anyway, today's high 70 with a wind becoming west 5 to 15. Could be an evening shower or storm. Otherwise, overnight, partly cloudy down to 50. Tomorrow, mostly cloudy skies to start the day, but then it will become sunny. We'll get up to 74. Winds become east at 5. And then Friday, partly sunny. The high 76 with a southeast breeze at 5 to 15.
1: All right. So any of the rain is still in the North Dakota area. Maybe just approaching the Minnesota border or in southeastern Minnesota, right? Now, but we do have a blanket of clouds, and we've got a southwest breeze at 8. Our temperature is at 58.
0: 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Now music from Olivia Rodrigo. Here's Drop Dead at JJY.

0: Rodrigo, 106.7 WJJY. Today's best variety, all 13 songs on her new album, You Seem Pretty Sad for a Girl So In Love, in the top 30 on the Billboard charts. So, yeah, big things, that Olivia Rodrigo.
1: Wow.
0: And doing big things over at the car lot at Tanner Motors, Jeff Olbricky. Morning, Jeff.
2: Well, good morning, guys. How you doing?
1: Doing well. How about you?
2: I'm doing great. 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
1: Uh-huh.
2: 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You'll see most of the inventory there. We've got it coming in all the time. So if you got a special request, give us a call, 218-829-3597. We'll try to fill that. Certainly get it in a day or two if we don't have it here. But best yet, 620 West Washington Street in Brainerd. Damn, we might dodge your raindrops a little bit. We've got an inside facility. We'd love to see you here. We're here till 7 o'clock.
0: Seems like all the money they save, they could buy their own cheese curds, huh?
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0: Now you're getting greedy, but sure. All right, Jeff, we'll talk to you again soon.
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0: Thanks.
1: Thank you. 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
5: Variety, your soundtrack for detours, delays, and wondering if that road was open yesterday. 106.7 WJJY.

0: 106.7 WJJY, Can't Stop the Feeling, Justin Timberlake. Oh boy, you got the feeling, you got the fever?
1: The fever? No. No? I think my temperature's pretty normal right now.
0: Okay.
1: Yeah.
0: Good. Great.
1: Going a little low, 98.4.
0: Oh, that was 97.7 the other day.
1: 97.7?
0: Yeah.
1: I knew you were cold. I just didn't know.
0: Well, my hands are probably about 50 degrees colder than
1: that's
0: that.
1: That's true. Yeah, that brings it down.
0: Frozen, but anyway, it looks like it's going to warm up for maybe the weekend and next week for sure.
1: Yeah.
0: But let's focus on today. Stu Muck, our meteorologist, is going to join us here in just a moment to talk about the forecast here on The Morning Mess at 106.7 WJJY.
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1: All right, 7:45, it's The Morning Mess with Eric and Tess, now joined by JJY meteorologist Stu Muck. Good morning, Stu.
7: Good morning, Eric and Tess.
0: What is going on?
7: What was going on?
0: No, yeah. what is going on right now? What you do?
7: Nothing.
0: Oh, okay.
7: Peaceful and quiet.
0: That's
1: better than an hour ago, you're saying.
7: Oh, yeah.
0: Okay that's good. Well, that's good to hear.
1: Okay.
0: Well, we have definitely clouded up here over the last hour, and we could see some rain maybe later today or something.
7: Oh, that can't happen.
1: I got to mow my lawn, Stu. We can't have rain this afternoon.
0: I'm going to mow, too. Okay.
7: Oh,
1: I'm mowing in the rain,
7: golly.
1: Then.
7: Yep, sorry. It really does look like we will possibly see a little more rain.
1: Okay.
7: I mean, there's really not a lot out to our west. And very light rain in northeast North Dakota. Otherwise, rain is off to the northeast of Bemidji and up into the Arrowhead and down to the south, Iowa, and on into Wisconsin. But the cool front is moving eastward through Minnesota. And most likely, as happens in the summer, as the afternoon sky warms up as the sun tries to beat through, even if we have clouds here, there does become instability. And that instability could lead to a shower or possible thunderstorm by later part of the afternoon into the evening hours. Not going to amount to a great deal. I've got some new reports here indicating in the last 24 hours, Baxter's seen 1.25 inches and Brainerd weighing in 1.16 inches. So plenty of rainfall around and kind of hit and miss as far as your rainfall amounts, I'm sure. But the chance still exists a bit later today or into the night. And otherwise, we are then going to dry it out again. Sunshine will gradually return through Thursday and on toward Friday. Temperatures begin to moderate. The normal high is 79. I expect to be in the upper 70s to wrap up the week. That sounds great. The weekend is when the heat turns on. and already by Sunday in the upper 80s, 90s into next week. Very, very warm indeed. Keep in mind with that heat and what will be humidity building in, a chance for afternoon showers, possible thunderstorms does start to roll in. Certainly Sunday into Sunday afternoon on toward Monday could be more occasional rain as we make our way into early next week. But today, I really expect we'll have more of a partly sunny sky and just a very small chance of an afternoon shower. There could be a late day thunderstorm. Our high at about 70, southwest and west winds developing at about 5 to 15. Still that chance of a shower or a storm early. Clouds making way then for partly cloudy skies over the night, clearing a bit down to 50. The northwest wind at 5. Skies become sunny for Thursday, 74. North winds at 5. And partly sunny Friday, about 76. Winds become southeast around 5 to 15. We have more clouds now. We're at 58. Winds are southwest about 8. The barometer falling, 29.96. And we are now in the major fish feeding period, 7:45 to 9:45. There's a minor 2 till 3. There's a major tonight, 8 till 10.
0: Okay.
1: There we go.
7: Good stuff.
1: I like it. Not bad.
0: Not bad.
1: Not bad.
0: Is it bad that they're going to remove the blue and the brown M&Ms for a time here, I guess?
1: Oh, yeah. They're not putting the food dyes in? Is that what it is?
0: Yeah, it says Mars is rolling out a new version of M&M's without artificial dyes,
1: okay,
0: which will be exclusively available on Amazon in August.
1: Why?
0: Special packs will not have any blue or brown M&M's. So those of you who are superstitious and, you have to only eat the blue or brown. Anyway.
1: So they get the what? Red, yellow, green?
0: Orange.
1: And orange?
0: I guess.
1: It's fine.
0: Anyway.
1: They all taste the same. It's not like they're taking those out of Skittles where you lose some fruit flavor.
0: Right. But it says the blue and brown are going because they're still in the process of finding alternative color options for those two. So the missing blue and brown M&Ms, they say, is not a permanent change. Oh, thank goodness.
1: They're having a tough time getting dye-free to make brown?
0: I don't know.
1: Really?
0: No, just finding alternative color options. So,
1: alternative.
7: Chocolate is brown, isn't it?
1: Yeah.
0: I don't know.
1: Does that mean that brown and blue might be gone forever? Alternative color options.
0: Do you remember 31 years ago when the blue M&Ms replaced
1: the tan?
0: That
1: was not 31 years ago.
0: The tan.
1: 31?
0: 31.
1: Oh, no.
0: Yeah.
1: There are a lot of people listening that have no idea that there was ever a tan M&M.
7: What are you talking about?
0: Yep.
1: 31 years?
0: Yeah, the tan one. So for blue, they chose... Wait, first of all, okay. So Mars already has the natural color options for red, orange, yellow, and green.
1: Yep.
0: Though they might appear a little bit different, less vivid for those colors. They're using ingredients like beets, turmeric, to create the dyes, okay? For blue, they chose spirulina, which is a high-protein algae that some refer to as a superfood, and some call it pond scum.
1: Oh.
0: Superfood, pond scum. Superfood.
7: Same difference.
0: Pond scum, yeah. But it has been apparently gumming up the factory machines, so they're trying to figure out what they need to change or if they need to change the machines. Something else
1: that sounds expensive.
0: Blue-brown is a problem because it actually requires blue coloring to create.
1: Oh.
0: So there's the issue.
1: That's it.
0: Okay. When the government first started pressing companies to eliminate the dyes, Mars considered changing the colors or reducing them, but for now they're just committed to making the previous colors happen eventually.
1: Why?
0: There's a way with Mars, apparently.
1: Why don't they just take out blue and brown?
0: I don't know.
7: You have to have those.
1: No, you don't.
0: I don't know.
7: Tess says you eat them according to color, apparently, so you know.
1: Eh.
7: You can't change that.
0: I didn't say that.
1: It'd be a struggle to find somebody that would say, I am not eating M&Ms if there aren't blue or brown M&Ms in there.
0: I wouldn't if there were red. There weren't red.
1: You wouldn't eat them.
0: Oh, I'm just kidding.
7: See? Huh?
0: Nope. Anyway, there is an entire team working on color solutions.
1: Of course there is.
0: Yep, that's right. The process has been a multi-million dollar initiative.
1: I have a multi-million dollar idea.
0: What? Don't.
1: Don't add blue and brown back in and save millions.
0: Yeah, and then maybe that you can pass that on to the customers instead of the cost of trying to figure out how to make blue and brown.
1: Drop the price a dime.
0: What, Stu?
7: We're never going to drop the price. What are you talking about?
0: I know.
1: We'll just keep the price the same, but then we'll reduce the quantity by about 25%.
0: Yeah.
1: Yeah. So we're going to get smaller packages for the same price.
0: Probably.
1: That's what we're
7: doing that already.
1: Yeah, I know.
0: It's ridiculous.
1: It really is.
0: Have you noticed, though, and I swear, if you take a regular pack of M&Ms, okay, it's whatever, then it says, oh, the king size, and then the shareable. All they do, I swear, is add paper to the outside of the package.
1: I'll check it next time.
0: That's
1: probably like an ounce difference for each package.
0: One or two M&Ms, and then they just add paper to make the paper package look bigger. I swear that's what
1: I feel like they make us feel guilty when they put shareable on there. Because now what?
0: Yeah.
1: I can't eat this whole thing?
0: Yeah.
1: I know I can.
0: Yeah,
1: you're telling me I shouldn't.
7: Why?
0: Yeah. I'm like, share what?
1: Why are you guys the candy police telling me what I have to share?
0: You know how you remedy that? You just rip off the word shareable when you open the package and, oh, voila, it's all yours.
1: You rip off the first few letters. Oh, no, it said edible, not shareable.
0: No, it says able. I am able to eat this myself. Look at that.
1: I'll show you shareable.
0: Oh, anyway, the special packs will be marked as free of synthetic dyes. And, of course, the regular packs will remain available in stores for the foreseeable future. So,
1: okay. I don't
0: fret not, friends.
1: You had mentioned earlier on in the story why are they only available on Amazon, the dye-free ones?
0: It probably has to do with money.
1: I would say so.
0: Money
1: good
0: tax.
1: Good grief.
0: Oh, well.
1: Just take the colors out. That's fine.
0: I don't care. As long as they continue to make peanut and peanut butter M&Ms, we're good. And I don't care the colors.
1: How are you ranking your M&Ms? Peanuts and then peanut butter?
0: Yeah.
1: Does caramel get in the mix at all?
0: Not a huge fan, no.
1: Okay. How about the crunch ones? No?
0: What about you guys?
1: Peanut butter for me.
7: I haven't had an M&M in so long.
1: You haven't?
0: Really?
1: Is that because you're taking a hard stance on the missing brown and blue M&Ms?
0: Or you don't want the dyes, or you don't want to dye because you don't want all the sugar, what?
7: Just don't buy candy.
1: Or cheese curds taste better?
7: Well, yeah.
1: Yeah.
0: That's what's happened to you, Stu. You're not eating enough candy. You're losing your sweetness.
7: Oh, is that it?
0: That's it. Maybe you need to eat a Snickers or a something, and you need a hug. You need a Snickers or some M&Ms and a hug.
1: Stu's like, I want to get away.
0: Yeah.
7: Yeah. Like, give me more coffee.
0: No, that's not working. No.
7: Coffee makes me happy.
0: Really?
1: Yeah.
7: Yes.
1: You can't tell?
0: Maybe both of you need Snickers and a hug.
1: Are you pining for somebody to drop Snickers off again?
0: I don't know. I still have my Snickers, actually.
1: No, you don't.
0: I do.
1: You haven't eaten it?
0: No.
1: What?
0: I know. It's bad.
1: I don't get that.
0: I still have some O'Henry bars that Chris brought us.
1: Oh, my goodness. They're not collector's items. They're made to eat.
0: I have them in case of a chocolate emergency.
7: The little glass one with the hammer hanging in the chain.
0: Remember that one?
7: In case of a candy emergency.
0: Yeah. In case of emergency, break glass.
1: Oh.
0: That's awesome. Okay. But what about you, Eric? Which one are you?
1: I would do peanut butter M&Ms first, and then I like the caramel M&Ms.
0: Do you put them in your mouth and just chew away?
1: Yeah.
0: Because I'm one of those where I will sit there and savor it for as long as I possibly can.
1: Great choice of words, by the way. Thank you
0: for
1: that.
0: You're welcome. Did that for my own good. Thank you.
1: Yep.
0: Yeah.
1: No, I'll chew them up for the most part. Two, three at a time.
0: No.
1: Yeah. Then I do peanut M&Ms and then the OGs.
0: Okay.
1: Yeah.
0: Well, now we know.
1: Not that I'm too picky, I guess, but yeah. There's a little bit of a rank in there for me.
0: Stu, you need to eat more M&Ms. They're good for you. At least they're good for your spirit.
7: Oh.
0: And I've heard that they melt in your mouth, not in your hands.
1: If you eat them quick enough, yeah.
0: Yeah, which is the dumbest thing I've ever heard, you know?
1: Yeah, you should be fine, though, with how cold your hands seem to be.
0: That is true.
1: They're never going to melt.
0: Yeah. I walked in to give blood yesterday, and now that with the new system of checking for your hemoglobin, they put this little cuff on your hand, your thumb, instead of pricking your finger, which is a joy and a delight, I must say. So much better. Except, I always say, just give me the thumb warmers because they have to be warm to do it. And I'm like, my hands are always so cold. I'm like, just hand them over. Don't test me first and then say, oh, it'll warm your thumb. Just give me the thumb warmers. Still didn't work because I was low on iron, but whatever. Anyway, my hands are always cold. So yes, the M&Ms would not melt in my hands, I don't think.
1: So how are you alleviating the low iron?
0: Eating my Flintstones vitamins.
1: Mm.
0: And more meat. Apparently I need to eat more meat, so I didn't eat enough lunch yesterday. And then somebody said, along with the Flintstones, you have to eat more vitamin C, too, because it helps with absorption of the iron. Now I'm like, oh, my God, I gotta eat more vitamins.
7: Back in the old days, my mother, when her iron was low, would say, I need to eat more raisins.
0: Oh, yeah.
1: Raisins.
0: That's a good one, too, actually, come to think of it.
1: Yeah, so raisins and orange juice for you.
0: Raisins?
7: Not together.
0: Well, I'm just going to eat my Flintstones, but you got to eat the Flintstones with the iron, the added iron. Eat the Flintstones with the iron, and eat your meals.
7: So Flintstones for kids?
0: I had my hamburger on the grill the other day, my boyfriend, because we were talking about how it tastes good on a charcoal grill.
1: Yeah.
0: The boyfriend heard it and said, okay, I'll make it. So he got out the grill, got out the briquettes, and he made me. So I was eating those.
1: Mm-hmm.
0: But apparently it's just...
1: Maybe he needs to grill you more Flintstone vitamins then.
0: No, that's weird.
7: There you go.
0: I'll still eat them. It's okay. I'll still donate, though. Just try again another day.
1: There it is.
0: We gotta go.
1: Another day is in store for us tomorrow, Stu. We'll chat again.
7: Absolutely. We'll catch you then.
0: Thank you.
1: Yeah, it's 106.7 WJJY, Brainerd, Baxter, and Staples. It's 8 o'clock.
8: From ABC News, I'm Sherry Preston. President Trump heads to Capitol Hill today to huddle with congressional Republicans. The main topic of discussion, the war with Iran. That visit coming amid more confusion over when nuclear inspectors will be looking over Iran's nuclear sites or even whether they will be allowed in without a formal peace deal in place. All of it happening as both houses of Congress pass a war powers resolution that requires congressional approval for any more fighting.
9: The vote is largely symbolic and is unlikely to force any change in policy, but reflects a growing concern within the Republican Party, 4 months into a war that's unpopular with the American people. The president was in Pennsylvania as that vote went down, praising negotiations amid conflicting messages between the U.S. and Iran.
10: Iran's been great. I mean, you know, if Iran's reasonable, if they're smart, otherwise we'll have to finish the job.
9: The Trump administration says a deal has been reached to allow inspections of Iran's nuclear facilities, but Iran flat out denies it.
8: That's ABC's Rachel Scott on Capitol Hill. New details about Bill Gates' relationship with Jeffrey Epstein. ABC's Aaron Katursky has that.
11: A newly released transcript shows Bill Gates expressed regret about his years-long relationship with Epstein and told the House Oversight Committee when he tried to cut ties, Epstein wouldn't have it and plotted to use Gates' sex life against him. I was not blackmailed, Gates told the committee, but, you know, it looks like Mr. Epstein's brainstorming was going in that direction.
8: Europe's life-threatening heat wave continues smothering much of the continent.
12: Experts warn of a dangerous heat dome looming over continental Europe, trapping hot air and allowing temperatures to build. Spain, Italy, and the UK all sweltering. Rome, one of 15 Italian cities under a red warning, the highest weather alert possible. And in London, the changing of the guard has been cancelled for the rest of the week.
8: ABC's James Longman in London, where it could top 100 degrees this week. Dow futures down 31 points. You're listening to ABC News.
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8: There's been a decrease in fentanyl overdoses nationwide recently, except for one state, New Mexico. ABC's Jim Ryan with more on the possible reasons why.
21: David Howell has worked for the Drug Enforcement Administration for 19 years and says he's

0: to get the update that we received today. They moved into what they called their dream home, their dream apartment, to start their life. And exactly that is what took their life from them.
1: And where the building once stood, the names of the 98 victims are now part of a memorial.
2: Michelle Franzen, ABC News.
3: Investigators say the columns inside the condo actually began failing 3 weeks before the catastrophic collapse. President Trump kicks off America's 250th at a rally on the National Mall that was supposed to feature several musical acts. Most of them dropped out, citing the partisan nature of the event. Sherry Preston, ABC News.
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6: From the Brainerd Now Newsroom, I'm Tess Taylor. A teen is accused of shooting an Itasca County Sheriff's deputy in the leg. Elias Harper has been charged with first-degree assault, causing great bodily harm to a peace officer, second-degree assault with a dangerous weapon, obstructing the legal process or interfering with a peace officer, and attempting to disarm a peace officer. The struggle between Harper and the sheriff's deputy happened on May 4th. The deputy's body camera captured footage of the defendant reaching for the officer's weapon, which was in a holster before it fired. The deputy was wounded in the thigh. Harper was then tased and arrested. A Cloquet man is being charged after an armed standoff with law enforcement. According to police, 41-year-old Brock Granheim allegedly threatened to kill himself and his girlfriend with an AK-47. The woman was able to leave the home with two dogs before neighbors were evacuated. Granheim surrendered to a tactical team after a nearly four-hour standoff. He is charged with second-degree assault, threats of violence, and misdemeanor domestic assault. Dakota County is celebrating the opening of the Indian Child Welfare Act Court. The Indian Child Welfare Act gives tribes a role in cases where Native children could be removed from their homes. The court will focus on Indigenous families in child protection cases covered by the federal law. It's designed to help keep Native children connected to their families, communities, and tribal nations. Court leaders hope to improve communication and outcomes in child protection cases. And Together for Brainerd Schools, again inviting the public to an informal gathering this evening where guests can meet the candidates that are running for Brainerd School Board. According to the event page on Facebook, guests who attend will have the chance to share their vision for ISD 181, ask questions, and learn more about those who are running for school board this fall. The gathering will be held at Lord of Life Lutheran Church in Baxter at 6 o'clock this evening. That's news from the Brainerd Now Newsroom. I'm Tess Taylor.
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6: The Iowa City High School class of 1976 is taking a different approach to their 50-year reunion. Instead of just hosting a party, they decided to give back in a meaningful way, especially since they graduated the same year that the U.S. celebrated its 200th birthday, and they wanted to mark the upcoming 250th milestone. The group launched a fundraiser and ended up raising an impressive $35,000, all of which is being donated to their alma mater. The funds will fully cover the startup cost for a brand new digital musical program launching this fall, including computers, keyboards, and music software. School leaders say that the gift is a powerful reminder of how deeply connected alumni still feel to City High and how eager that they are to support future generations of the school. That's

0: kind of cool. That's a great idea.
1: Yeah.
0: $35,000. Oh, that's a lot of money.
1: That is not
0: bad. All right. That is your happy headlines for today. Stu's forecast in a moment. Right now, Eric Grant in with the sports shorts.
1: Thank you. The first round of the NBA draft officially in the books. Wizards selected A.J. DeBonsta with the first overall pick. The forward became the only player in BYU history to go number one in the NBA draft. The Jazz then took Kansas guard Darren Peterson with the second overall pick. The Grizzlies snagged Duke big man Cameron Boozer at three. North Carolina's Caleb Wilson and Illinois' Keaton Wagler went to the Bulls and Clippers to round out the top five. Round two continues tonight. Group play continued at the 2026 FIFA World Cup yesterday. Cristiano Ronaldo scoring a pair of goals to lead Portugal to a dominant 5-0 win over Uzbekistan in the first match of the day. England and Ghana played to a scoreless draw. Then Croatia eliminated Panama from the knockout round contention with a 1-0 victory. Day capped off with Colombia taking down the Democratic Republic of the Congo 1-0. Play continues with six more matches today. Minnesota Timberwolves have lost one of their top assistant coaches. Micah Norry has been hired to be the next head coach of the Portland Trail Blazers. Norry spent the last five seasons on Chris Finch's bench. Minnesota made the postseason in all 5 years. Other team news, the Wolves have picks 33 and 59 in the second round of tonight's NBA draft. Twins gave up 17 hits during a 12-3 loss to the Dodgers from Target Field last night. Brooks Lee and Victor Caratina both homering in the loss. Joe Ryan starting for the club against the Dodgers tonight. That game on Cool 103.5. And the Minnesota Lynx face off against the Washington Mystics tonight. Lynx coming off an 84-79 loss to Washington last Sunday. Minnesota still a very solid record, 13-4. Great start to the season. Tonight's contest tips off at 6:30. That's been a look at your sports. I'm Eric Grant. Stu's weather after this from Allstate.
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3: Expect a partly sunny sky today and a small chance of a mid or late afternoon shower or isolated thunderstorm. Our high at about 70, southwest and west winds about 5 to 15. Still that chance of a nighttime shower or storm becoming partly cloudy down to 50, northwest winds at 5. Skies become sunny Thursday, 74 with a north breeze. Partly sunny Friday and up to about 76. I'm JJY meteorologist Stu Mark.
1: Thanks, Stu. We've got overcast skies now. Southwest breeze 13, gusting to 23. Our temperature at 61.
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0: Sienna Spyro with Die on This Hill. 106.7 WJJY. Today's best variety. Eric and Tess, it's the morning mass and the cash call coming up pretty quick here.
1: It is, and the amount you need to know, $338.22. Okay, well, I've been talking about it. I've been loving the results. And if you have been thinking about, oh, ladies, and who hasn't, you've thought, okay, getting up there, skin's starting to sag a little on the face, facelift time.
0: Mm.
1: How about something not as extreme, but still does what you want it to do, and that is to kind of lift the skin a little bit, you know, freshen things up. Well, how about the Sculpt and Lift Full Face Contour that you can get at the Lakes Area Cosmetic Bar here in Brainerd, right behind Wells Fargo there on Washington Street. They're just a block behind them. You will find that Emma knows what she's doing, and what she basically does is helps produce your own collagen, kind of stimulates your own collagen in your face by injecting just a little bit of collagen, which is a natural product that she has, gets it in there, and help stimulate your own collagen to produce, therefore filling in some gaps and helping to tighten your own skin with your own collagen. And it helps to just subtly lift and fill in some of those areas, like, you know, your temples, your cheeks, those jowl lines. How about that? You know, those folds under your nose that are getting a little bit more intense.
0: Mm-hmm.
1: Yeah. You gotta go look into this stuff. It is absolutely amazing. It's the full face collagen stimulating approach to restoring structure to your face, smoothing those transition lines right there, creating a naturally lifted look without surgery. So they use advanced biostimulators, which is collagen producing injectables, mm-hmm. and they focus on support system of the face. So it improves the firmness, structure, and overall facial balance over time. And it keeps going. Like, it takes a while. It doesn't just happen in a day, but you will see the difference over time. And I had this done a number of weeks ago, and
0: your face is looking firmer.
1: You like that? I know. It just
0: got a firm
1: good.
0: Face over there, Tess.
1: You know, get in and have the free consultation done. 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It's all at the Lakes Area Cosmetic Bar. 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
1: Let's do it.
0: We That'd be nice.
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0: Ariana Grande, 106.7 WJJY. Lakes Area's best variety. Well, we called down to the Little Falls area for the cash call. No dice.
1: Has been temporarily disconnected. Temporarily unavailable.
0: Okay.
1: We can't keep up with all the answers that we get.
0: We wish that you were permanently available to answer the phone when we call you for said cash call.
1: We just want you to answer, know the amount, but that is not what is happening this morning. So more money goes in, and Ms. Brooke will be in to make that midday call once again. $340.27 is now in there. So if you do get the next call, know that amount, and you'd be winning it. You would be winning it. $340.27 is the amount. And thank you to WW Thompson Concrete Products for sponsoring our cash call updates here on this Wednesday.
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0: And that weather for Breezy Point, Little Falls, Lakes Jam, and all the BLA.
1: Partly sunny skies today. Possibility of a shower and isolated thunderstorm later. Today's high 70. Winds become west 5 to 15. Could see an evening shower or storm, as we mentioned. Otherwise, overnight, partly cloudy, down to 50. Thursday, mostly cloudy. Eventually, though, it becomes sunny, and we're going to warm to 74. Winds will become east at 5. And then Friday, there we go, partly sunny, 76, with a southeast wind, 5 to 15.
0: Southwest wind right now at 13. We've got some peaks of sun here and there. We're calling it mostly cloudy skies still. Winds gusting up to 23. Our temperature at 61 right now.
1: We do have totally useless trivia coming up here in a moment. Want to remind you, on Saturday, though, Lakes Area United Way having their Llama Llama Rito Rama event.
0: And the ARB, right?
1: You got it. Lots of fun. This is kind of geared for early childhood and kind of promoting literacy with the littles. So be over there from 11 to 1 at the ARB, a day filled with stories, crafts, and activities to inspire a love of reading. It's always fun.
0: Yeah, love those Llama Llama books.
1: I know. And it looks like Saturday is going to be sunny and a high around 80, so that'll be a nice day.
0: It really will.
1: Mm-hmm.
0: Good stuff.
1: Bring the kiddos. They'll love it.
0: All right. Music from Imagine Dragons now. This is The Morning Mess with Eric and Tess at 106.7 WJJY.

0: 106.7 WJJY, today's best variety, Eric and Tess with you. It's definitely a morning mess, and we're at 32 minutes after 8, and it's about time, you'd say.
1: It is.
2: And now another useless fact.
0: It is time for Totally Useless Trivia.
1: And this time around, we're sending someone to the Pizza Ranch.
0: Mm.
1: That's if we can find a winner this morning. 828-1067. We'll ask the question. If you think you know the answer, you call us. It's that easy. If you're the first one through the right answer, you win. Woo, yeah,
0: just like
1: you.
0: That.
1: Mm-hmm.
0: Okay, perfect. Some rules for the contest here first.
3: 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It's a rootin' tootin' good time. For any information, go to pequotlakes.com.
1: Thank you very much.
0: All right.
1: Hear those beans popping in the background.
0: I do, yeah.
1: All right, here is today's totally useless trivia question. Dun, da, da, da. One-third of women surveyed, or a third of the women surveyed, said if a guy wears this on a first date, there will not be a second date.
0: Oh.
1: What is this that we are talking about?
0: I'll write my answer down right now.
1: 828-1067. If a guy wears this on a first date, a third of women surveyed said there will not be a second.
0: Interesting.
1: Mm-hmm.
0: Okay. Caller number one.
4: A wedding ring?
1: Oh, God.
0: So you're saying two-thirds wouldn't mind.
1: Yeah, that's that is a hilarious answer. I'm sorry it's not the right one, or am I grateful it's not the right one. Oh, that's funny. No, that is not the right answer, but thank you for the comic relief.
0: Thanks for the call.
1: Oh, God, that was good.
0: Oh, good stuff there.
1: Yeah, not recommended, ladies, if you say. Okay. Oh, God.
0: I guess to each their own. Caller number two.
5: A gold chain?
1: The gold chain. Nope, not a gold chain. Thank
0: right,
1: you.
0: Oh,
1: that's right.
0: Good.
1: Yeah.
0: Caller number three.
6: Socks with sandals.
1: Another good one. Nope, it's not socks with sandals.
0: Okay, thanks.
6: Okay.
1: Which, by the way,
0: what?
1: Apparently now.
0: Oh, it's in now.
1: Yeah,
0: it's in now.
1: But is that for old people or young people? I think it's just for young people.
0: I think it's just the kids can get away with wearing anything now.
1: They wear socks with sandals. And they're like, if you don't now, you're crazy if you don't. I don't know.
0: Putting your bare feet in those?
1: That's weird.
0: Like they're meant to be used?
1: Kids, let me tell you, I don't know how, whatever.
0: Caller number four.
7: How about shorts?
0: One more time, sorry.
7: Short pants.
1: Nope. Not shorts.
7: Okay.
1: Thank you. A third of women surveyed said if a guy wears this on a first date, there will not be a second date. Nope.
0: Okay. Caller number five.
4: Sweatpants.
1: Sweats. Nope. Not sweatpants. Thank you.
0: Again, something the kids can get away wearing wherever, whenever. Can I wear them to work? No. Can I wear them to church? No.
1: Nope. Yeah, no.
0: So deprived. Caller number six.
8: Bow tie.
1: A bow tie is the answer.
0: What?
1: Yes. Yeah.
0: Way to go. I actually meant this one.
1: Oh, that's okay.
0: Yeah.
1: Oh, I moved stuff on you yesterday.
0: That's all good.
1: Sorry. Bow tie is the correct answer. Who's this?
8: Paul from Crosby.
1: Hi, Paul from Crosby. How are you today?
8: Good.
1: Yeah.
8: Beautiful day.
1: It is. It's not bad at all.
0: Beautiful day for a bow tie.
1: Well,
8: never.
1: Never. Not if you're wanting a second date, it's not. But I don't know. What, I mean,
0: bow tie. It would all depend on the scenario.
1: Depend on the person and the personality.
0: Yeah. If the personality fits him to wear a bow tie and the environment is fine, Like if it's, you know, if you're going to a party where it wouldn't stand out or something like that, right. I think that's fine.
1: Yeah.
0: But if you're going to go play mini golf and...
1: Or if you're going to like a kegger.
0: Right.
1: I probably wear a bow tie.
8: Tux only.
1: Tux, right, yeah.
0: Yeah.
1: That's right. Oh, goodness.
0: Is this a formal kegger?
1: Right. Only, if it's, only if we're going down to the 3-2-0, right? Right? Oh, my goodness.
0: Oh, good deal.
1: All right. Well, Paul, we're going to hang on the line. We'll confirm your address, and we'll mail to you that gift certificate so you can head on over to the Pizza Ranch, bow tie, or whatever, and go through the buffet line on us, okay?
8: Okay, thanks.
0: All right. Thanks, Paul. Nice.
1: That okay. was awesome.
0: Bow tie.
1: Ah.
0: It's wedding ring. Maybe not. Bow tie? Absolutely
1: no
0: not.
1: Way.
0: Deal breaker.
1: That's right.
0: Okay.
1: No way in hellock are you going to do that.
0: Lewis Capaldi, now JJY.

0: Louis Capaldi, Stay Love, 106.7 WJJY, Lakes Area's Best Variety, 19 minutes in front of 9. We've got Stu's Weather coming up and a Lost Classic before we bounce out of here. It's all still on the way.
1: Okie dokie, it's the Morning Mass with Eric and Tess at JJY.
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9: Expect a partly sunny sky today and a small chance of a mid or late afternoon shower or isolated thunderstorm. Our high at about 70, southwest and west winds about 5 to 15. Still that chance of a nighttime shower or a storm becoming partly cloudy down to 50, northwest winds at 5. Skies become sunny Thursday, 74 with a north breeze. Partly sunny Friday and up to about 76. I'm JJY meteorologist Stu Mock.
0: Thank you, Stu. We've got an overcast sky, southwest breeze at 13, gusting to 23. Our temperature is at 61.
1: Lost Classic time here on the Morning Mess. And Eric, what have you found?
0: There were a lot to choose from today. There were a few birthdays and Mick Fleetwood from Fleetwood Mac.
1: Oh.
0: Also, we had one of the band members from OMD's birthday. Kurt Smith from Tears for Fears. Mm. And then I scrolled down to the back in the day and I saw 32 years ago in 1994, The Lion King was released.
1: Oh.
0: So, yeah. Oscar for Best Original Song.
1: Oh.
0: Here's Sir Elton John.
1: Sweet.
0: And Can You Feel the Love Tonight? 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

0: Off the Lion King, it was released in 1994. Elton John, Can You Feel the Love Tonight? Hakuna Matata, all the things. There we go.
1: Hakuna Matata.
0: Yeah, wish we had that one in the system.
1: We can.
0: Well, now, next year for when it's the 33rd anniversary of the Lion King.
1: Okay, that'd be special.
0: It would.
1: Real special. Much like, well, some of us around here.
0: Yeah.
1: Anyway, let's get back to more music here in a moment. JJY.
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0: 106.7 WJJY. Today's best variety, Benson Boone. Here for someone else. Here for someone else, you might have to wait a little bit. You're going to be here for another hour.
1: Okay, I am here. And you can go now.
0: Okay.
1: See you back here tomorrow, though.
0: We'll see.
1: Okay.
0: Okay, bye.
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3: From ABC News, I'm Sherry Preston. Even though neither the U.S. nor Iran has commented, the head of the U.N. Nuclear Agency is signaling this morning that his inspectors will be visiting Iranian nuclear enrichment sites. That was crucial to the negotiated settlement to end the fighting. The Senate following the House in voting in favor of a mostly symbolic war powers resolution that would require congressional approval before further military action is taken in Iran. Senator Bill Cassidy, one of four Republicans voting in favor of it.
4: We are elected representatives. And the need to communicate with the American people and with the Congress, I hope that they will understand that that is what's involved here.
3: President Trump heads to the Capitol today to talk with members of the GOP and to sign a bill addressing the housing market. ABC's Elizabeth Schulze says this bill would ban Wall Street investors from scooping up single-family homes.
5: There's been some studies on how much of, you know, the housing market is actually owned by these Wall Street investors, and the numbers are pretty small. One report from the Government Accountability Office found it was just about 2% of all homes in the U.S. So we're not talking about, you know, a huge supply of homes that all of a sudden would come on the market because you don't have Wall Street owning them. But it does kind of depend on the market.
3: Candidates endorsed by President Trump and New York City's Democratic Socialist Mayor Zoran Mamdani winning in primaries last night.
6: In New York, Mamdani's growing influence now in the spotlight. All three candidates he endorsed coming out victorious, raising questions about whether Mamdani's far-left politics can translate into national momentum. In South Carolina, it was President Trump's influence that was tested after making a recent endorsement. Attorney General Alan Wilson winning the Republican primary runoff for governor.
7: I was honored to receive his endorsement.
6: Trump-backed Republicans also winning races from Utah to Maryland.
3: ABC's Lana Moise, a judge in San Francisco, barring the federal government from making arrests in immigration courts. You're listening to ABC News.
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10: From the Brainerd Now Newsroom, I'm Tess Taylor. A teen is accused of shooting an Itasca County Sheriff's deputy in the leg. Elias Harper has been charged with first-degree assault, causing great bodily harm to a peace officer, second-degree assault with a dangerous weapon, obstructing the legal process or interfering with a peace officer, and attempting to disarm a peace officer. The struggle between Harper and the sheriff's deputy happened on May 4th. The deputy's body camera captured footage of the defendant reaching for the officer's weapon, which was in a holster before it fired. The deputy was wounded in the thigh. Harper was then tased and arrested. A Cloquet man is being charged after an armed standoff with law enforcement. According to police, 41-year-old Brock Granheim allegedly threatened to kill himself and his girlfriend with an AK-47. The woman was able to leave the home with two dogs before neighbors were evacuated. Granheim surrendered to a tactical team after a

0: together for Brainerd Schools, again inviting the public to an informal gathering this evening where guests can meet the candidates that are running for Brainerd School Board. According to the event page on Facebook, guests who attend will have the chance to share their vision for ISD 181, ask questions, and learn more about those who are running for school board this fall. The gathering will be held at Lord of Life Lutheran Church in Baxter at 6 o'clock this evening. That's news from the Brainerd Now Newsroom. I'm Tess Taylor.
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2: Expect a partly sunny sky today and a small chance of a mid or late afternoon shower or isolated thunderstorm. Our high at about 70, southwest and west winds about 5 to 15. Still that chance of a nighttime shower or a storm becoming partly cloudy down to 50, northwest winds at 5. Skies become sunny Thursday, 74 with the north breeze. Partly sunny Friday and up to about 76. I'm JJY meteorologist Stu Muck.
0: And we are seeing some scattered rain showers to our north and especially to the northeast up into Canada. Off to the west, a couple of scattered showers too between, say, Grand Forks and Fargo down to Detroit Lakes. And it's kind of spiraling in a counterclockwise motion. So that's what we might see later on today. But nothing currently right here in central Minnesota, at least that's showing up on our radar screen. Our pressure at 29.96, that has fallen a little bit here this morning. Winds are from the west at about 8 to 12. And with a cloudy sky, we're at 63 degrees. It's 6 minutes past nine. 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

0: 1067 WJJY, today's best variety, the Frey and Ice Cold Lakes. 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Love this. They have a $20 gift certificate, yours today for just $10. 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Okay, great place to get your forecast. It's right here from our weather center, and that forecast is next at JJY.
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0: Lakes Country Roofing. We got you covered at the lakes. Clouds, well, they're going to be on the increase today. If where you are, you're seeing any sun, we could see that rain develop too with an isolated thunderstorm, a possibility for this afternoon. Today's high 70, winds west, becoming west 5 to 15. Partly cloudy overnight, again, an evening shower or storm. Otherwise, the overnight low set down to about 50 degrees. With the cloudy start to our Thursday, it will start to turn around. Sunshine returns tomorrow afternoon, the high 74, and then Friday partly sunny, 76. And Saturday, partly sunny and 82. Starting to sound real good for the Lakes Jam weekend. Again, rain is in our listening area well to the north and slightly off to the northwest. Very strong to the northeast and pushing north. Right now in our Lakes area, we're looking at a cloudy sky and 63 degrees with a west wind at JJY. Tastes like

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106.7 WJJY, Golden Huntrix. How about some green instead of golden? We're talking the cash call. Jackpot is up to $340.27. $340.27. Brooke Michaels making the next call midday today. 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Oh,

0: 106.7 WJJY. Music there from Teddy Swims. Just a quick heads up, Majestic Pines Artisans and Crafters Market, hosted by the Nisswa Area Historical Society, coming up on Saturday. It's going to be in downtown Nisswa. This is the fine arts and craft market, where local vendors offer unique, one-of-a-kind handmade items. It's going to be up and running from 10 until 4. And after you're done shopping, you can stroll through the Pioneer Village grounds and the Nisswa History Museum. If you are into art, or even if you're not, this one might turn you on to it. You want to see that. It's going to be happening in Nisswa, and that's from 10 to 4. And also, speaking of art, from 9 to 3 Saturday, head up to Salem Lutheran Church in Longville, where the 2026 Turtletown Art Fair will be going on. That one's hosted by the Longville Area Women of Today. So, yeah, there's another opportunity for you to go and check out some art by our area artists. Love it. We have a lot of creative people in this area. I'm not one of them, but nobody asked, so I won't say that. Just go see good art, okay? Forecast next here at WJJY.
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0: Have you been in an accident and you need a lawyer? 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
0: Here we go. For Mission Leader and all of the Brainerd Lakes, your forecast from JJY meteorologist Stu Muck.
8: Expect a partly sunny sky today and a small chance of a mid or late afternoon shower or isolated thunderstorm. Our high at about 70, southwest and west winds about 5 to 15. Still that chance of a nighttime shower or storm becoming partly cloudy down to 50, northwest winds at 5. Skies become sunny Thursday, 74 with a north breeze, partly sunny Friday and up to about 76. I'm JJY meteorologist Stu Mock.
0: With a partly to mostly cloudy sky and a west wind kicking it at about 8 to 12, gusting around 19 miles per hour, we are looking at a temperature of 65 degrees. 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

0: 106.7 WJJY, the Pink Pony Club. Singing about that one is Chapel Roan. Not pink ponies, but how about green turtles? Yeah, it is Wednesday. You know what that means. It is Nisswa Turtle Racing. And up in Longville, they'll be racing turtles as well. 2 o'clock start this afternoon. If you want to race the turtle and register, get there at about 1 o'clock so you can get ready to do that. Oh, yes, turtle racing, it's a tradition here in the Lakes area, especially in Nisswa. Oh, boy, turtles everywhere. You see them on the sidewalks. They're painted on the sidewalks. Even a cute little store up there right now next to A&W. They've got a store that's all dedicated to the wonderful little turtles. So go check that out. It's going to be probably very busy if the weather holds here. So it's turtle racing time. Go to Nisswa.com for more information on the Nisswa turtle races, or Longville.com for information on those races. 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
0: Time for me to make my way out of the studio. Brooke Michaels is in next. You guys enjoy the rest of your day. We'll see you back here tomorrow for the Morning Mouse with Eric and Tess. 106.7 WJJY. Make it a great day, and of course, to each other, please.

1067 WJJY. It is Brooke Michaels. Happy hump day. Happy Wednesday. Hopefully your day's off to an incredible start. You have made it halfway through the week. And if you took an extra long weekend, you're actually over halfway through the week. How does that feel? Oh, yeah. Motivation just kicked in to burn this day down. 1067 WJJY.

0: Dinner Party 106.7 WJJY. So I knew that today was going to be a good day. It boosted my energy when I went through McDonald's this morning for an iced coffee, actually for a frappe, but they're out right now, PSA. Coming back soon, but they still have iced coffee. And when I got my ticket, I was ticket number 1444 and then grill slip number 44. If you know anything about me, I have been obsessed with my dad my whole life. Lost him really tragically a couple years ago to cancer. And his favorite number was 44, like obsessed with the number. So every time that I see a 44, I know that he has given me a hug or playing a prank on me or just doing something. So that's how I started today. So it's going to be a good day. I have enough positive energy to carry for all of us. 106.7 WJJY.
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13: I'm meteorologist Rodney Price. A mix of clouds and sunshine for your Wednesday afternoon. A few showers and storms will pop up as highs top out in the lower 70s. West winds. Storm chances tonight will wind down. Mostly cloudy skies and lower 50s. Morning clouds Thursday, then turning sunny with an afternoon high in the mid 70s. Don't miss the ultimate lakeside weekend. 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

The Russell Dickerson happened to me, 106.7 WJJY. So just last week, my husband and I were having a conversation about baby boomers. We looked up the generation and like when they're slowly, this sounds horrible, but like phasing out. And I walk into work today and reading one of the articles is what businesses are likely to die out with the baby boomer generation. We're going to read some of the answers coming up here. And a lot of them are like, oh, my gosh. Yeah. Oh, my gosh. Yeah. I'll be sharing some coming up after a couple tunes here. 106.7 WJJY.

0: 1067 WJJY. So we were asking the question, as baby boomers phase out, what businesses are going to phase out with them? And some of them, you know, I think some of them might still stand a chance because Gen Z is actually kind of all about bringing back the nostalgia. So here are some of the answers. Mary Kay Makeup. I honestly didn't know that that was still functioning. Elvis impersonators can't have more than a decade left. My grandpa's encyclopedia collection just collects dust now. Yeah, that's because everything went technology. Magazine, no, those can never go. QVC, landlines. I also would be, I keep trying to convince my husband that we need a landline because I never know where my cell phone is. I'm horrible about answering it and I just think they're great. Avon, it's just not a thing anymore. Timeshares, this next one, I think is spot on. Fine china and other fancy tableware. What used to be a traditional wedding gift is now mainly inherited and kind of stays in the box. And then Hallmark card stores. Yeah, you know, I agree with some of these. 1067 WJJY.
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11: I'm meteorologist Rodney Price. A mix of clouds and sunshine for your Wednesday afternoon. A few showers and storms will pop up as highs top out in the lower 70s. West winds. Storm chances tonight will wind down, mostly cloudy skies and lower 50s. Morning clouds Thursday, then turning sunny with an afternoon high in the mid-70s. Don't miss the ultimate lakeside weekend. 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

1067 WJJY. Guess what's going on in Cass County that starts today? Their fair. It is the 2026 Cass County Fair in Pine River. Starts today, goes through Saturday. There's going to be a super exciting mix of entertainment, grandstand events, including a demolition derby. Those are always my favorite. Grew up going to those. Still love them. The demo is on Friday. There's a Baja run on Saturday. There's goat roping on Thursday. I have to admit, I've never seen goat roping, but I want a pet goat so bad. Goat roping has to be interesting, but if they are teasing those goats, I'm going to stand up for those goats. Anyway, you can learn more on the Cass County Fair by going to Cass County Fair Pine River on the Facebook page.

0: 1067 WJJY. Just keep on our jam sesh going this morning. So we have one more chance. Well, we have a couple more chances throughout the week, but another chance today to hopefully be the ones to give away the cash call during this morning with you guys. So I probably should give you an update on it. It is $340.27, brought to you by WW Thompson Concrete Products, 340.27. We'll be making the call once again around about 12:30-ish. So just be prepared, okay? You have a little bit of time to get prepared, so you can be prepared. 1067 WJJY.
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Today's Best Variety, 106.7 WJJY. So I have to ask, if you're going to be out at Lakes Jam this weekend, are your outfits prepared? Do you know what you're wearing? 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

0: for King and Country 106.7 WJJY. So we have something new on B-Bay, and today it is the B-Bay deal of the day. 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
4: I'm meteorologist Rodney Price. A mix of clouds and sunshine for your Wednesday afternoon. A few showers and storms will pop up. As highs top out in the lower 70s, west winds. Storm chances tonight will wind down. Mostly cloudy skies and lower 50s. Morning clouds Thursday, then turning sunny with an afternoon high in the mid-70s. Don't miss the ultimate lakeside weekend. 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

Max McNown with Better Me For You. Speaking of what would make me a better me for you, what is something that people throw shade on you for? Something you love and you always get shade for it. 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

0: Sienna Spiro, 106.7 WJJY. So this is actually the perfect song to transition us into what do I catch shade for that I will stand by? And that is, I will die on the hill of cotton candy. I will forever love cotton candy flavored things. If I go somewhere and it's an option, automatically know what I, but boy, do I catch so much heat and shade for my love of cotton candy. Even though I am 33 years old, I will be right next to that four-year-old fighting for that last bag of cotton candy. So what is it that you catch shade for that you're like, no, I'm not changing. I love it. Y'all can deal with your shade yourself. 106.7 WJJY.
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9: I'm meteorologist Rodney Price. A mix of clouds and sunshine for your Wednesday afternoon. A few showers and storms will pop up as highs top out in the lower 70s. West winds. Storm chances tonight will wind down. Mostly cloudy skies and lower 50s. Morning clouds Thursday, then turning sunny with an afternoon high in the mid-70s. Don't miss the ultimate lakeside weekend. Make plans now to celebrate in Worthington, Minnesota, July 3rd and 4th. Currently, it's 68 degrees.
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American Girls right here on 106.7 WJJY. So who has ever had to have a hard conversation about breaking up with somebody at some point in your life? You just knew it wasn't right, but you avoid conflict at all cost. So you kind of put it off, or you in a way that maybe wasn't so great. Evidently, there's a new job for just this. All the details coming up if you hang tight. 106.7 WJJY. You're not the

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0: 1067 WJJY. So if you are somebody who avoids conflict, this might not be the job for you. But if conflict doesn't really bother you, and it is always a little bit easier on somebody else's behalf, well, dating.com is hiring a chief breakup officer. This is somebody whose role is to end relationships on behalf of other people. It's remote, it's part-time, and it pays $3,000 a month. All you have to do is deliver the tough, it's over conversation from everything varying from situationships to long-term relationships. Can you imagine? What do you do for a living? Well, I am a chief breakup officer. I break up for other people. Crazy. But I mean, $3,000 a month, that's pretty good. 1067 WJJY.
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0: The photo booth, face painting, silent auction available.
1: Okay.
0: And then costume contest and a big vendor fair. So lots going on, plenty for everybody to come and play with.
1: Okay, and did we mention the date and time and location?
0: This is going to be on Saturday, June 27th at Lum Park from 10 to 2.
1: Okay. And no cost to attend, I understand.
0: Correct. Yeah, but we will have the tickets will be for sale for the games and then for the pie eating contests and that.
1: Okay.
0: And then proceeds for that will all go back to help Babinski Foundation.
1: That's awesome. This sounds like a fun day. I mean, just the things that you mentioned sound yes. like a blast.
2: It'd be fun to show up even if you don't have a dog to watch all the dogs interact
0: it is.
2: And everything.
0: Yep, so. There's a lot going on.
1: So, I just have, when you said pie eating contest for people and dogs, explain the pies to us here for a moment.
0: Yeah, so for the kids, we just do some pudding with some Ready Whip on top.
1: Sure.
0: And then for the dogs, we mix up some pumpkin and peanut butter with Ready Whip on top.
1: Whoa. Oh, wow.
2: Okay, that's right yes. up their alley, yeah.
0: Yes.
1: Wonderful. Loving this. Silent auction, too, with the proceeds going to Babinski. Are you looking for silent auction items, or maybe you can explain some of the ones that you already have that people can come and bid on?
0: Yeah, so we have a bunch of different baskets that have been put together, some donations from residents in the area, mm-hmm. as well as some from the local businesses, as well as some just different gift cards from businesses as well.
1: Cool.
0: And we can certainly take more items. If anybody has any, they can be donated the morning of, Ooh. Or they can be dropped off at the clinic beforehand.
1: Okay. And that's for folks that don't know where your clinic is?
0: We are at 2720 Oak Street.
1: In Brainerd.
0: Yep.
1: Got it. Okay. Isabel, let's talk a little bit first with you about the Babinski Foundation so people know where the money from this event is going. If they're not familiar with Babinski, I know you guys are very familiar with you myself, but for those who are not familiar with Babinski, tell us what you guys are all about.
3: Yeah, absolutely. Well, we are so excited for this event and thankful yeah. for Brainerd Animal Hospital for donating the proceeds to us. As we are a local nonprofit, animal rescue and shelter, we can house up to 100 dogs and 100 cats at one time.
1: Wow.
3: So we're often caring for a lot of animals, two of which Tess adopted.
1: Yes, I did. I certainly did. Love them.
3: But yeah, it's our mission to rescue and restore abandoned and stray animals, giving each an opportunity for a new life in a loving home through adoption and education.
1: Mm-hmm.
3: We take in local surrenders and strays. That's our priority. We also take in transfers when there are national disasters and such,
1: yeah.
3: but we're always looking out for the community and welcoming in dogs and cats for people that can unfortunately no longer care for them,
1: mm-hmm.
3: or if someone finds an animal, we are willing to take them in. So yeah, all around, we just care for the animals in the community. We care for the community in different ways, mm-hmm. and always encourage people to reach out to us mm-hmm. for their needs.
1: Yep, it's a fabulous facility you guys have too. It's kind of out in rural Pequot Lakes,
3: mm-hmm.
1: but it's a fantastic place, and yes, two of the most personality-filled cats I've ever owned came from there, I tell you what. Love them dearly. Okay, so let's talk a little bit more, too, about Pups in the Park. You said this is the third annual that you have done this, and it
0: Correct.
1: Seems like it gets kind of bigger every
0: yes,
1: year.
0: Yes, yep, we try to add on something new each year.
1: Okay, so people are encouraged to bring their dogs with them. Any rules, anything they should do before considering bringing their pet?
0: Yes. The dogs do need to be on leash.
1: Mm-hmm.
0: Ideally, they should be up to date on their vaccinations and just socialized. We want to
1: okay.
0: make sure that they have been around other people and dogs just so that there's no arguments going on during the event.
1: Gotcha. Anything
0: yes.
1: else we should know about on the leash, you said, for sure. Okay.
0: Yes. Yeah, yep. That's the big one.
1: Gotcha. All right. Anything else we need to know about this event or anybody to thank or... Yeah, go ahead.
3: I've got a fun thing.
1: Yeah,
3: we do have some discounted adoptions for the event. So
2: okay.
3: we'll be there with adoptable dogs and
1: oh.
3: cats. And we're running an awesome special. We've got $50 adoptions for dogs, $25 for all cats.
1: Wow.
3: They're already spayed and neutered, or they will be through us. They're
1: mm-hmm.
3: microchipped, and they're all up to date on their vaccines. So come on to Lum Park to meet your new best friend.
2: Tess will take two more.
3: Yeah. Oh, yeah, absolutely.
1: For me to get two more.
2: Maybe even four.
0: Yes, there you go.
2: 10 to 2 on Saturday at Lum Park again.
0: Yes.
2: All right.
0: We will also have the Baxter Canine Police is going to be there at 12 o'clock.
1: Nice. Yes.
0: They will
1: at noon.
0: Be doing a demo. And then Nose to Tail is a training facility here in Brainerd that does nose work. and she's going to have a lady there that's going to be doing some demonstrations also with the nose.

0: work and showing us how that works.
1: What is nose work? What's that? Yeah. I don't know what that is.
0: So that is dogs that are trained to go and sniff out certain odors.
1: Oh. Okay.
0: So it's a great job for dogs that need jobs. So there's a lot of people have dogs that need something to do, and that is a great facility that trains them for doing that. So
2: that's really neat.
1: Yes. Awesome. And if you have never seen the canine unit dogs work, I don't even want to be the guy that gets to wear the suit. I mean, he's protected, but it looks
3: the
1: like
3: a bite-proof suit that doesn't.
1: Yeah. If you want to see something, if you want to deter your kids from ever running from the law, this would be it. Okay, that's what I was looking for. I couldn't remember the other thing that was part of this event, but the police dogs are going to be there too. So we do want to encourage everybody to be there. Again, it's free to attend. Bring your dogs and participate, but it will cost for the tickets. But again, all the money going to Babinski Foundation to help you with the care of the animals at the shelter up there in Pequot Lake. So we'll encourage everybody to go. Do they need to register or let you guys know they're coming? Just show up.
0: Nope, just show up.
1: Awesome.
3: Isabel, is there anything that people that might be looking for a dog or a cat need to specifically bring to the event if they are thinking of maybe day of adopting?
2: Not necessarily. Obviously, proper identification, and we do day of adoptions. So you can come meet an animal. If you have an animal at home, you can introduce them to the animals that we have at the event to make sure that they get along well. Mm-hmm. And then we'll kind of have a conversation-based interview and see which animal might be the best fit for you, and just see who would fit into your lifestyle the best. Mm-hmm. And then we would have adopters fill out an application and sign some fun documents. Yeah. And you could take home a dog or a cat straight from Lum Park.
1: Yeah. And if you can't attend the event and want to learn more about the adoptable animals at Babinski, what's the best way to find those?
2: You can certainly give us a call at 218-568-7387. Or one of the easiest ways, if you have access, go on to babinskifoundation.org. Under adoptable animals, we have wonderful pictures and bios of each animal, so you can see everyone and see who you love the most.
1: Okay, I gotta ask you, because I've been on the site a number of times, how do you guys come up with the names of these animals? Because they're kind of like grouped. If you look, they're grouped in names and they come up with the best names. Who does this?
2: Oh my gosh, it's the best part of our jobs. Yeah. It's mostly our intake coordinator. She's lovely at it.
1: Yeah.
2: A lot of animals will come in with names already, and we obviously want to let them keep those so they're most comfortable.
1: Yep.
2: But when we get a litter of puppies in, she's like, should I name them after types of mustard, or she comes up with really silly, goofy things.
1: It's so random. Like, some are so random, but they're so creative. So I just had to know who gets that job, because who's ever doing it is doing a fantastic
2: job.
1: She
2: is.
1: Excellent. BabinskiFoundation.org for more on the adoptable pets.
2: Yep.
1: Okay, wonderful. Ladies, thank you so much for being here. We'll encourage everybody to show up at Lum Park Saturday here the 27th from 10 to 2 to help support the Babinski Foundation at Pups in the Park. Thank you for being here.
3: Thank you, ladies.
2: Thank you.
1: Yes. There you go, our guests today. 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I'm Tess Taylor along with Eric Grant. 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
5: I'm meteorologist Rodney Price. A mix of clouds and sunshine for your Wednesday afternoon. A few showers and storms will pop up as highs top out in the lower 70s. West winds. Storm chances tonight will wind down. Mostly cloudy skies and lower 50s. Morning clouds Thursday, then turning sunny with an afternoon high in the mid-70s. Don't miss the ultimate lakeside weekend. Make plans now to celebrate in Worthington, Minnesota, July 3rd and 4th. Right now, it's 67.

1067 WJJY. So M&M's, it sounds like Mars is rolling out new M&M's without artificial dyes in August. The packs are not going to have any blue or brown M&M's, however, because they're still in the process of finding natural coloring options for those two colors. It's bizarre for my brain to grasp this because chocolate is brown. And here they are not having a natural color option for the brown M&M. If you would have asked me, what is the easiest M&M to find natural coloring for? I would have guessed brown. The hardest, I would have guessed to be red. But evidently, blue and brown are the ones that they don't have a solution for yet. 1067 WJJY.

1067 WJJY. It is that time, you guys. I am going to pick up the phone and make our cash call. So the amount you need to know if your phone starts ringing is $340.27. 340.27. Here we go. Wish me luck. I'm so hopeful. 1067. They say.

0: 1067 WJJY. It's Brooke Michaels, and I am going to be taking recommendations for a therapist because I was denied 3 days in a row now. This whole rejection thing, it's not getting easier. Day 3 in a row of no answer. Today's call was based out of 50 Lakes. The people in 50 Lakes don't want to answer me either. Guys, I'm trying to give you money. If you don't know the number, it's probably me. So just answer the phone. We still have 2 days to try at this. But today, unfortunately, it did not get an answer. So your cash call does grow and your new amount is $342.72. 342.72. Zeke is going to try to give it away this afternoon.
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11: I'm meteorologist Rodney Price. A mix of clouds and sunshine for your Wednesday afternoon. A few showers and storms will pop up. As highs top out in the lower 70s, west winds. Storm chances tonight will wind down. Mostly cloudy skies and lower 50s. Morning clouds Thursday, then turning sunny with an afternoon high in the mid-70s. Don't miss the ultimate lakeside weekend. Make plans now to celebrate in Worthington, Minnesota, July 3rd and 4th. Currently 65 degrees.
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0: Taylor Swift with I Knew It, I Knew You, the song that she wrote for Toy Story 5. If you're a big fan, I'm sure you've already seen the movie. 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

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Let's kick off the 1 o'clock hour with something kind of fun. There's a new story about based out of Reddit, which, so you know, it's going to be good. People are sharing the worst first names they've ever heard. And it's a pretty fun list that we're going to get into after a couple tunes. 1067 WJJY.

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1: 106.7 WJJY. Brooke Michaels here. A quick disclaimer, quick. Just in case somebody has one of these names out there, I did not come up with this list. It's a list from Reddit. People sharing the worst first names they've ever heard. The name ABCDE. That's how it is spelt. Pronounced Absidy. Absidy. ABCD. Lester. The name was ESPN, pronounced Espen. Yeah, I think I might have heard that one before. Ursula. The Little Mermaid ruined it for me. I mean, and it is Ursula. Bertha, Archibald, and Malva. So those are the ones at the top of the list of the worst first names people of Reddit have ever heard. 167 WJJY.
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12: I'm meteorologist Rodney Price. A mix of clouds and sunshine for your Wednesday afternoon. A few showers and storms will pop up. As highs top out in the lower 70s, west winds. Storm chances tonight will wind down. Mostly cloudy skies and lower 50s. Morning clouds Thursday, then turning sunny with an afternoon high in the mid-70s. Don't miss the ultimate lakeside weekend. Make plans now to celebrate in Worthington, Minnesota, July 3rd and 4th. 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W-

T-Swift on 106.7 WJJY. Before Taylor, we heard from the Jonas Brothers. And now we're going to talk about the B-Bay deal of the day. It is a new business, one that I am very excited about because I love to shop here. It is Martin's Sports Shop in Nisswa. You get a $20 certificate for only $10. 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

0: 1067 WJJY. We have a pretty serious countdown going on right now. And if you recall from yesterday, we don't count things in days. We count them in sleeps. How many sleeps until America has a big birthday party? We have 10 sleeps. We can count our sleeps on our hands officially as of today. Start your paper chains, folks. We have 10 sleeps until 4th of July. 1067 WJJY.
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8: I'm meteorologist Rodney Price. A mix of clouds and sunshine for your Wednesday afternoon. A few showers and storms will pop up. As highs top out in the lower 70s, west winds. Storm chances tonight will wind down. Mostly cloudy skies and lower 50s. Morning clouds Thursday, then turning sunny with an afternoon high in the mid-70s. Don't miss the ultimate lakeside weekend. 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

It's the Weekend Affairs here at 106.7 WJJY. We have the Cass County Fair going on, and the Morrison County Fair is also taking place Thursday through Sunday this week at the fairgrounds in Little Falls. They have some fun concerts, a beer garden, and of course, all the fun grandstands events. On Friday the 26th, Hairball is also going to be performing. You can check out all of the details by heading to morrisonfair.com.

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1: 106.7 WJJY. So much younger yesterday. What a perfect transition to wish everybody a happy birthday who is celebrating today. You were so much younger yesterday. Now you're just old. Okay, you are celebrating with Vanessa Ray. Not sure who she is, but I could Google it. She's 45 years old today. Minka Kelly, I do know who that is. She is 46 years old today. We have Sherry Stringfield, 59 years old today. So that is who you are celebrating with. And I hope you have the most fabulous birthday. 106.7 WJ.

0: Justin Bieber, 106.7 WJJY. So perhaps you don't have a birthday today, but you really want to celebrate. Well, you can celebrate National Swim a Lap Day. It's a good day to get in the pool and swim a lap. Also, International Fairy Day, a good day to believe in magic. Oh, I like that one. Good day to believe in magic. So those are some things that you can go out, go all out, and celebrate today. 106.7 WJJY.
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19: I'm meteorologist Rodney Price. A mix of clouds and sunshine for your Wednesday afternoon. A few showers and storms will pop up. As highs top out in the lower 70s, west winds. Storm chances tonight will wind down, mostly cloudy skies and lower 50s. Morning clouds Thursday, then turning sunny with an afternoon high in the mid-70s. Don't miss the ultimate lakeside weekend. 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

1067 WJJY. Rob Thomas, Hard to Be Happy. Before that, Maren Morris with The Bones. And I just read an article about kids wanting to work with their hands. And even with AI reshaping so many industries, it turns out that most Gen Alpha kids still see themselves in hands-on careers. What kids between 5 and 16 found and how their parents are supporting them is so beautiful and uplifting. I have to share the details with you coming up here. 1067 WJJY.

0: 1067 WJJY. So let's talk about this. It will hopefully fill your heart with as much love and positivity as it filled mine with. A survey of kids ages 5 to 16 found that 85% want jobs where they can build or fix things, but not just to stay busy, to help others and tap into their creativity. That just makes me so happy that that's what they're focusing on. What stands out is how positively they viewed skilled trades. Most already understand these jobs and see them as important, and nearly 70% would consider one themselves. Parents are largely supportive as well, drawn to the income potential and work-life balance. So they're starting to have career conversations a little bit earlier, and in the end, it's less about chasing tech trends and more about fulfillment. This is where my heart just wants to explode. They're looking at quality of life, not just money. So they're putting value in happiness, purpose, and real-world skills, not just about how much money can I make. Isn't that so beautiful? I'm just going to have the best day now. 1067 WJJY.
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9: I'm meteorologist Rodney Price. A mix of clouds and sunshine for your Wednesday afternoon. A few showers and storms will pop up as highs top out in the lower 70s. West winds. Storm chances tonight will wind down. Mostly cloudy skies and lower 50s. Morning clouds Thursday, then turning sunny with an afternoon high in the mid-70s. Don't miss the ultimate lakeside weekend. 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

1067 WJJY. With the way that summer started off, I think this is a great community event. The Cross Lake Fire Department is having a wildfire prevention day this Saturday, June 27th at the Cross Lake Fire Hall from 10 a.m. to 1 p.m. You get to learn how to protect your home and your community against wildfires, enjoy time with friends, and there's also going to be food available. This is for county citizens, business owners, visitors, vacationers, anybody interested in creating a safer community. So all are invited. The fire hall is on County Road 66, right in Cross Lake.

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10: I'm meteorologist Rodney Price. A mix of clouds and sunshine for your Wednesday afternoon. A few showers and storms will pop up as highs top out in the lower 70s. West winds. Storm chances tonight will wind down. Mostly cloudy skies and lower 50s. Morning clouds Thursday, then turning sunny with an afternoon high in the mid-70s. Don't miss the ultimate lakeside weekend. Make plans now to celebrate in Worthington, Minnesota, July 3rd and 4th. 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
10: I'm meteorologist Rodney Price. A mix of clouds and sunshine for your Wednesday afternoon. A few showers and storms will pop up. As highs top out in the lower 70s, west winds. Storm chances tonight will wind down. Mostly cloudy skies and lower 50s. Morning clouds Thursday, then turning sunny with an afternoon high in the mid-70s. Don't miss the ultimate lakeside weekend. Make plans now to celebrate in Worthington, Minnesota, July 3rd and 4th. 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

0: 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It's opening day for the 2026 Cass County Fair in Pine River. 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They've got goat roping tomorrow, the demo derby on Friday, the Baja run on Saturday. You can find more information on their Facebook page. 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
11: I'm meteorologist Mace Michaels. Maybe a lingering storm tonight, otherwise partly cloudy and a low in the upper 40s. Mostly sunny and pleasant for tomorrow. A high in the mid-70s and upper 70s on into Friday. Heat, humidity, and some storm chances return into the weekend and next week. Highs climb through the 80s. Celebrate Independence Day in Worthington, Minnesota. 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

It's 106.7 WJJY, today's best variety. Well, the Twins, no easy way to put this today, schlacked last night by the LA Dodgers. Final score was 12-3. Dodgers putting up 17 hits on Twins pitching. Six Dodgers had at least two hits in the game. Kendry Rojas, he gave up one run and a hit in two innings of work, but Austin Voth came out of the bullpen. Six runs and 11 hits in four innings. The Twins designated him for release this morning. The final score is cool and all, 12-3, but what we want to know is how many fans tickled the turnstile at Target Field last night. It's time for your Twins attendance tracker. And watching some of the highlights online, a lot of Dodger blue in the stands again last night. And the Polads once again cashing in a giant crowd. 30,117 fans at Target Field last night. Twins still 12th out of 15 teams in terms of overall attendance. But tonight should be the shot in the arm that they need. Premier matchup tonight. Even if you're angry at the Polads and everything they put Twins fans through, if you're going to go to a game at Target Field this season, tonight may be the game worth going to. Shohei Ohtani versus Joe Ryan at Target Field tonight. 6:40 first pitch. Pregame show starts at 6 o'clock on our sister station, the reigning Minnesota Twins Radio Affiliate of the Year, Cool 103.5.

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11: I'm meteorologist Mace Michaels. Maybe a lingering storm tonight, otherwise partly cloudy and a low in the upper 40s. Mostly sunny and pleasant for tomorrow. A high in the mid-70s and upper 70s on into Friday. Heat, humidity, and some storm chances return into the weekend and next week. Highs climb through the 80s. Celebrate Independence Day in Worthington, Minnesota. 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

Julia Michaels on 106.7 WJJY. Today's Best Variety. Niall Horan coming up here for your ride home. Panic at the Disco, Morgan Wallen. Here's Liv Rodrigo, 106.7 WJJY. I know.

0: It's Panic at the Disco on 106.7 WJJY. Today's best variety. Here we go. It's cash call time on JJY. $342.72. 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
11: I'm meteorologist Mace Michaels. Maybe a lingering storm tonight, otherwise partly cloudy and a low in the upper 40s. Mostly sunny and pleasant for tomorrow. A high in the mid-70s and upper 70s on into Friday. Heat, humidity, and some storm chances return into the weekend and next week. Highs climb through the 80s. Celebrate Independence Day in Worthington, Minnesota. 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
0: 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Not sure if the number was disconnected or if a voicemail's not set up, but did not get an answer from Cross Lake. So we're going to up the total for the cash call for the morning mess with Eric and Tess tomorrow morning. New cash call amount brought to you by WW Thompson Concrete Products is $344. $3.64.68. $3.44.68, your new cash call total with 106.7 WJJY.

0: It's 106.7 WJJY, today's best variety. Zeke hanging out tonight. Found a study earlier today that basically it confirms something we've known our entire lives, and it means you have to keep a closer eye on your food when you're out to eat at a restaurant. Food stolen from somebody else's plate tastes better, and science backs it up. Researchers literally had people steal French fries from somebody else's plate and then rate how good they tasted. And the stolen fries consistently scored higher, especially if there's a chance that you're going to get caught. Which means my kids have been conducting advanced scientific research for years, because apparently every fry on my plate tastes better than the same exact fry on their own plate. I don't understand it. I buy my kids their own order of fries. Sometimes we get an extra order of fries just to have on the side, full basket, and they'll still reach across the table and grab one off my plate with their grubby little dirty fingers. There are plenty of fries available for them to eat, but they want my fries. Now, scientists say part of the reason is something they call the forbidden fruit effect. The risk makes it more exciting, which explains why food theft starts at such a young age. The kids aren't hungry. They are adrenaline junkies, and they're looking for the thrill of the chase. Now, the funny part here is it works the other way, too. If somebody reaches over and takes one of my fries, suddenly that fry becomes the most valuable fry in the basket. The fry I probably wasn't going to eat, the one I didn't care about, now it's precious. Now it's the last fry on earth. Food psychology is weird. Scientists spent years figuring this out when they could have just asked me for free. The best tasting food in the restaurant is whatever's sitting on someone else's plate. If it's a bite of their steak, if it's a bite of their pasta, if it's one of their chicken strips, if it's not mine, it's going to be good.
1: Mine, mine, mine, mine, mine, mine, mine, mine, mine, mine, mine, mine, mine, mine, mine, mine, mine, mine, mine, mine, mine, mine, mine, mine, mine, mine, mine, mine, mine, mine, mine, mine, mine, 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
11: I'm meteorologist Mace Michaels. Maybe a lingering storm tonight, otherwise partly cloudy and a low in the upper 40s. Mostly sunny and pleasant for tomorrow. A high in the mid-70s and upper 70s on into Friday. Heat, humidity, and some storm chances return into the weekend and next week. Highs climb through the 80s. Celebrate Independence Day in Worthington, Minnesota. Live music, food, fireworks on July 3rd and 4th. It's 69 degrees right now.

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10: I'm meteorologist Mace Michaels. Maybe a lingering storm tonight, otherwise partly cloudy and a low in the upper 40s. Mostly sunny and pleasant for tomorrow. A high in the mid-70s and upper 70s on into Friday. Heat, humidity, and some storm chances return into the weekend and next week. Highs climb through the 80s. Celebrate Independence Day in Worthington, Minnesota. 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

106.7 WJJY, today's best variety. Zeke hanging out tonight, filling in for Dave D. I see a new drinking trend is taking over X right now. They're calling it a day cap. Instead of a nightcap before bed, people are having one drink right after work while it's still daylight. Now, back in my day, we called that happy hour, but you do you, Gen Z. But all jokes aside, I like this the sound of a day cap because the older I get, I'm going to be 40 soon, the less appealing staying out until midnight sounds. But if I can get my nightcap right around like 5:30, be home by 7, be in bed by 7:30, that sounds like a great Friday night to me. At 22... the goal was to close down the bar, but now at 39, I just want to get home so I don't have to drive in the dark. Day caps makes perfect sense to me now that I think about it. You get to see your friends, you get to relax after work, you get to enjoy a drink if that's your thing, and be home at a reasonable time. Oh, wait, that's called happy hour. Gen Z, you did not invent anything. Get rid of this day cap bullcrap. It's called happy hour. Get there at 5, get your cheap beer or your cheap rail drink, and then instead of staying out till 2 in the morning, exhibit some self-control and just go home. If you want to stay out till 1 o'clock in the morning, that's fine. If you want to start your drinking at happy hour and stay out till 1 o'clock in the morning, that's your life decision. But those days are behind me. Happy hour, home, bed. It was day cap.

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K-cup or bougie coffee. Go without a breakfast or stop. The Morning Mess with Eric and Tess. At least some choices are easy. 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

0: 106.7 WJJY, today's best variety. That does it for me, Zeke. Same time, same place tomorrow. Fill it in for Dave D, 3 to 7 before I jump back into middays next week. Logan Vio jumps in studio next. Stick around. 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Have a great rest of your Wednesday evening, everybody. Can't wait to hang out again tomorrow.
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